This is Herbie Allen, and let me ask you, are you looking for something to cure you of whatever ails you? Had a rough day, rough week, month, or maybe you're just looking for a show that has a lot of good music? Whatever your reason, how about joining me every Thursday at 4 p.m. UK time, 11 a.m. Eastern, for your weekly herbal remedy. This show will feature 2 hours of great music from primarily the 50s through the 90s, but I will play some more modern music as well. In addition, I also have features including Keeper Sweep, where I play either a surprise original or a cover version of a song, and you let me know if you think it should be a keeper or not. I also have Same Title Different Song, where I will play at least 2 songs that share the same title. I also take your requests via email, phone, telegram, or text, so there are many ways of getting a hold of me. Once again, that's the Weekly Herbal Remedy with me, Herbie Allen, every Thursday at 4 p.m. UK time, 11 a.m. Eastern, right here on the station playing more music, Phoenix Radio.

everybody. I'm Amanda, and I'm here to tell you about Amanda's Monday Mashup. 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

0: Hey Anna, I've got a quick question for you. 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
0: That's Chill Out on the Sofa from 7 to 9 p.m. UK. That's 2 to 4 US Eastern. 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

second floor. Hardware, children's wear, ladies' lingerie. Oh, good morning, Mr. Tyler. Going down?

Sometimes it's nice to have a place to chill out with friends, particularly when the weekend's coming. If you're looking for a place like that, you'll find it every Friday at the Phoenix Radio Wine Bar, hosted by Rachel Work. She'll serve your favorite wine, including a flight of red, white, and rosé every week. You can even buy the house a flight by requesting a set of three songs with red, white, and rose in the titles. If wine isn't your thing, that's okay. Rachel is sure to have something you like. She's always willing to take requests as well. The Wine Bar is a great place to chat with friends and listen to wonderful music. So stop by, relax, and get ready for the weekend at the Wine Bar every Friday at 6 p.m. UK time, which is usually 1 p.m. Eastern, only on Phoenix Radio.

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And we will also have a star of the week in each and every show. 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

Monday. Can't trust that day, can ya? So let's see what I can do to fix that. 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

the afternoon in the UK and you're having your tea, or it's the morning here in the US and you're about to have your morning coffee, we're going to have plenty of feel-good music to help it go down that much better. 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Your requests are also an important part of the show, as I need to know what to play to help brighten up your Monday. So that's Monday Madness with me, Herbie Allen, every Monday right here at 4 p.m. UK time, 11 a.m. US Eastern, only on The Phoenix Radio, playing the best mix.

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Hello, this is Terry Clasper, and I just dropped in to tell you about a show that you can hear on Phoenix Radio every Tuesday, Wednesday, Thursday and Friday from 10 a.m. UK, that's 5 on the east coast of the States. The show's called The Selection, and is presented by both myself and Sue Morgan. Sue will be here on Tuesdays and Thursdays, myself on Wednesdays and Fridays, and we'll both have a rich mix of music and features to keep you entertained across the morning. In the first hour, we'll have a top 10 at 10. Could be from either side of the pond. It will be from this time back then. Can you work out where then is? In the second hour of the show, amongst other things, we'll have 3 gentle songs in the coffee break. And the third hour, well, that's all down to you and the songs you fancy listening to. The Selection, Tuesday through Friday from 10 to 1 in the UK, 5 to 8 on the east coast of the States. We'd love to see you.

Each Sunday morning, I open early doors on Phoenix Radio 1208 for 2 hours of music to ease you into the day. The emphasis is on melody and relaxation, but it may speed up a bit during the second hour. The show's at 10 a.m. in the UK, that's 5 a.m. on the US East Coast, so why not come along and keep me, Richard Bartholomew, awake while I try to wake you up.

This is Herbie Allen, inviting you to join me every Sunday from 9 to 10 p.m. UK time, 4 to 5 p.m. US Eastern, for the Motown Show. I will have all sorts of Motown for you, from the classic to even today. Artists from the Four Tops, Temptations, Supremes, Jackson 5, solo artists like Lionel Richie, Rick James, DeBarge. We'll also cover more modern artists occasionally, such as Boyz II Men, Erykah Badu, New Edition, and we'll also explore from time to time artists who have covered Motown over the years. If it's Motown, I'm gonna cover it on the Motown Show. In addition to the music, I will also give you information about various artists and what the label was up to during various times. The show is pre-recorded, but that does not mean you cannot send in requests, and I will give out contact information on the air. Every once in a while, I will also have a Motown-related theme as well, so you never know what you're gonna hear. So that's the Motown Show with me, Herbie Allen, every Sunday from 9 to 10 p.m. UK time, 4 to 5 p.m. US Eastern, right here on The Phoenix Radio.

0: Good morning. Cara's here to ease you gently into the day with great music, good company, and a calm, cozy start while the rest of the world is still waking up. Phoenix Radio News.
1: England kicked off their World Cup with a 4-2 win over Croatia in sweltering Dallas. Harry Kane struck twice in a frantic first half before Jude Bellingham and Marcus Rashford finished the job after the break. Supporters queued for hours in intense heat outside the stadium, with some paying thousands for seats. We've heard from these England fans outside the AT&T Stadium in Dallas.
2: Right. First half
3: awful, second half.
2: Jude Bellingham second
3: but
2: half.
3: But to be fair, I slagged Kane off in first half, I slagged Bellingham off in half-time, and they both scored.
1: The US has signed a deal with Iran to extend the ceasefire by 60 days and reopen the Strait of Hormuz. President Donald Trump was confirmed to have signed it off yesterday evening. He says the country needs to rebuild.
4: They've had much more than $1 trillion worth of damage done. There'll be 15 to 20 years to rebuild what they have right now. So they have to behave themselves. If they're not behaving, they get hit again.
1: Doctors in Scotland are warning that staff shortages are causing extremely dangerous delays to diagnosis and cancer care. The Royal College of Radiologists' new report found that 6 in 10 radiology and cancer leaders say it's actively making patients' conditions worse. They say without urgent action to train, recruit and retain doctors, more patients will suffer. Resident doctors in England are due to vote on a new offer on pay and jobs today, saying they've finally got a deal worthy of consideration. But the British Medical Association say if their members reject the deal, they'll have to escalate their intensity. And an ultra-runner is set to attempt a record-breaking 155-mile island run to raise money for defibrillators in Scotland. 28-year-old Alistair Ian Elder is undertaking the challenge to raise money for the charity Lucky to Be Here in memory of his dad who died from a cardiac arrest. Here's his sister, Eileen.
5: The community have already supported him immensely through our fundraising campaign, and I think they all see the benefit and the need for defibrillator provisions within the Western Isles.
1: He's running the Hebridean Way from the island of Battersea to Stornoway on Lewis. That's the latest from Radio News Hub. I'm Frankie Hersine.
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Beatles, Here Comes the Sun, 6 minutes past seven, Cara in the morning on Phoenix Radio. Good morning, how are you? Lovely to have your company. Coming up, I've got Bananarama, Wham, of course with the exclamation mark, and Roxette. The last minute snuggles on the way as well in this half an hour.

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You can do it on the Phoenix Radio 1208 Telegram group, or you can email Cara at phoenixradio1208.com. Another way is text the studio. The numbers are on the website, excuse me. 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Put your name on it somewhere. And also, you have to start your text with the word Phoenix. You have to. Good morning, Kathy. How are you? And good morning, Terry. He says he's listening. Thank you. It's very good of you. Very kind, in fact. If you're here and want to tell me you are, I've just told you how you can.

0: show full of happy, happy, happy tunes this morning. That's Sister Sledge and Thinking of You. I've got Roxette and Joyride on the way before we go to our last minute snuggle.
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0: Good morning, Coral. Good morning, Elveen. We are snuggling today with Michael Martin Murphy and Tracy Bird.
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0: England kicked off their World Cup with a 4-2 win over Croatia. Harry Kane struck twice in a frantic first half before Jude Bellingham and Marcus Rashford finished the job after the break. We've heard from these England fans in Dallas.
1: Jude Bellingham second half.
2: But to be fair, I slagged Kane off in first half, I slagged Bellingham off in half-time, and they both scored. So what do I know?
0: Resident doctors in England are due to vote on a new offer on pay and jobs today, saying they've finally got a deal worthy of consideration. But the British Medical Association say if their members reject the deal, they'll have to escalate their intensity. Doctors in Scotland are warning that staff shortages are causing extremely dangerous delays to diagnosis and cancer care. The Royal College of Radiologists' new report found that 6 in 10 radiology and cancer leaders say it's making patients' conditions worse. And an ultra runner is set to attempt a record-breaking 155-mile island run to raise money for defibrillators in Scotland. 28-year-old Alistair Ian Elder is undertaking the challenge to raise money for the charity Lucky to Be Here in memory of his dad who died from a cardiac arrest. From Radio News Hub, I'm Frankie Hersine.
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0: Weather. Outbreaks of heavy rain across the northwest with some drizzle affecting southwestern parts too. Showers across the southeast later as well. Elsewhere, brighter and warmer with a high of 27 degrees Celsius.

0: Hello, everyone. It's Thad Zaremba. I'm the host of Standard Time, which is heard right here on the Phoenix Radio, Thursdays, 6 p.m. in the U.K. That's 1 o'clock in the afternoon here in the East Coast of the United States. 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
1: Wake up and turn her on. It's Cara in the morning.

Neil Diamond, Cracklin' Rosie. You're listening to Cara in the Morning on Phoenix Radio. Good morning to Coral and Elvine, and Carol and Alex, and Terry, and Kathy, and you, whoever you are, wherever you're listening. Here's Shania Twain, and that don't impress me much.

0: That Shania Twain, and that don't impress me much. Right, we are going to have a look.
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0: And at 4:30, it's the World Cup. Chechnya versus South Africa on BBC One. With the World Cup on ITV 1 at 7 o'clock being Switzerland versus Bosnia and, the following word to Bosnia that I can never pronounce, so I'm not going to. 7:30, BBC Two, cricket at the test, day two, of course, of the second test. George Clark's Beautiful Builds on Channel 4 at 8 o'clock with Cornwall, A Year by the Sea on 5. 8:30, BBC One, it's EastEnders and Villages by the Sea on BBC Two. Reported missing on BBC One at 9 with, hold on one second, I can't, that doesn't look right. Queen James, Passion, Plots and Power. Oh my goodness, it sounds like a brilliant novel, doesn't it? In the Courts of Britain's First King. That's on BBC Two. 24 Hours in Police Custody is on Channel 4 at 9. And The Hardacres is on 5 at the same time. Going to 10 o'clock then, Swipe Right. Oh, yeah, for sperm. Nice. That's on BBC Two. And The Accused, Beyond Reasonable Doubt, is on Channel 4. While Soham, The Murder of Holly and Jessica, is on 5. World Cup action again at 10:30 on ITV One. It's the second Group B match of the night, and it sees hosts Canada welcome Qatar to Vancouver. 1:50. Oh my goodness, more FIFA World Cup action. There's a lot of it, isn't there? And that's on BBC Two. Mexico, South Korea. And that, my friends, is it.

Donovan and Mellow Yellow. Before that, Freddie and the Dreamers, If You've Gotta Make a Fool of Someone. That was our feel-good flashback. Heading towards our bounce out of bed, but the Jets plays next with Crush on You. It's 9 minutes to end.

the Jets and Crush on You in the next half an hour. We'll be looking at the papers and having a triple treat. Haven't quite decided on the topic for that one yet. We'll be taking a look at the birthdays from 8:30 and playing the new Heritage Chart One to Watch according to Danny and Martin Miles as well. About 20 past eight or there around, you know. Coming up for the rest of the day, it's Terry from 10 looking after things for Sue on the selection, because she's somewhere. From 1, it's Rob bringing you Afternoon Delight, Herbie at 4, Thad at 6, and Kaz at 8 with Hot Summer Nights. Coming up, it's time for this.

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1: England have started their World Cup campaign strongly with a 4-2 win over Croatia. After a frantic first half saw Thomas Tuchel's side pegged back twice, England started the second in blistering style with Jude Bellingham and Marcus Rashford getting on the score sheet. Now these fans are feeling confident.
2: England's a solid performance today. I think that was one of the best performances England's put in for as long as I can think of, maybe five, 10 years at least.
3: It was amazing. It was incredible. 4-2. It's a good way to go home.
4: All the way.
1: Tuchel says he was delighted with the second half after shaking off some nerves in the first. Then they'll fly back to their Kansas City base to begin preparations for Tuesday's encounter with Ghana. Staff shortages in Scotland are causing extremely dangerous delays to diagnosis and cancer care. That's the warning from the Royal College of Radiologists. Their new report found that 60% of doctors say it's causing more suffering to patients. They say alarm bells should be ringing for governments across the UK. The rate of unemployment's fallen to 4.9% in the 3 months to April, down from 5% in the 3 months to March. Earnings growth also remained unchanged at 3.4%. The US has signed a deal with Iran to extend the ceasefire by 60 days and reopen the Strait of Hormuz. Speaking at the G7 summit in France, President Donald Trump said a memorandum of understanding would be agreed within 48 hours. Resident doctors in England are set to vote on whether to accept a new government deal on pay and jobs. So after the British Medical Association called off strike action at the last minute to put the offer to its members. If rejected, the BMA warned they will have to escalate their intensity. And a runner is taking on 155 miles in just over 2 days. Alistair Ian Elder is going from the island of Battersea to Stornoway-on-Lewis in memory of his dad who died from a cardiac arrest. Here's his sister, Eileen.
5: In rural areas, defibrillators are possibly not readily available as they are in other city-like areas. And it's the kind of understanding and making people aware of them and comfortable being able to use them.
1: He hopes to raise money for charity Lucky to Be Here. From Radio News Hub, I'm Frankie Hersine.
6: 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The medical director of MedExpress says the approval of a tablet form of weight management treatment's a major milestone for patients here in the UK. Here's Dr. Bryony Henderson.
7: 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But with that excitement comes a warning. Counterfeit pills are coming. 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
1: Outbreaks of heavy rain across the northwest with some drizzle affecting southwestern parts too. Showers across the southeast later as well. Elsewhere, brighter and warmer with a high of 27 degrees Celsius.
9: Good morning. 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

0: George Michael. Sorry about that. I had 2 minutes and I thought, oh, I can do that. But clearly not quite quickly enough. George Michael, A Moment With You is what we had. Asia Heat of the Moment and Kings of Leon. Waste a Moment. So, let's move on then to Toto and Hold the Line. And then we'll take a look at what's in the papers. What's the betting? Most of the headlines will be about England's win yesterday.
1: Boo.

0: time to take a look at what's in the papers with Cara.
1: Either the Makerfield by-elections or the World Cup. Three Lions, four goals is what the Daily Mail Online has to say about it. And the Daily Express Online has a different headline altogether. Meghan Markle's UK return branded a dangerous act of desperation. The Guardian, Team Burnham, talked ministers out of resigning to avoid chaos. And the Times, change is coming, says Burnham in snub to Prime Minister. That pretty much is all your papers. It's either about Andy Burnham or England's win in the World Cup, which is pretty much what you'd expect, isn't it? Lorraine Silver, then, chosen by Danny and Martin as the Heritage Chart weekly one to watch.

Lorraine Silva, and I'll be your number one. Got a real thing on the way for you. It's currently 25 past eight. If you can hear strange noises in the background, it's just the neighbours doing something. I've got no idea what. But they is doing something. Coming up, the real thing, can't get by without you. Got the news with Frankie on the way as well. And then it will be time to look at birthdays. Maybe today is your birthday. If so, and you're here, tell me. You can even choose a little song for yourself. Oh, isn't that sweet?

0: England have started their World Cup campaign strongly with a 4-2 win over Croatia. After a frantic first half, Thomas Tuchel's side started the second in blistering style. And now these fans are feeling confident.
1: It's a solid performance today. I think that was one of the best performances England's put in for as long as I can think of, maybe five, ten years at least.
2: It was amazing. It was incredible. 4-2. Yeah. It's a good way to go home.
3: All the way.
0: Staff shortages in Scotland are causing extremely dangerous delays to cancer diagnosis and care. That's the warning from the Royal College of Radiologists. Their new report found that 60% of doctors say it's causing more suffering to patients. The rate of unemployment's fallen to 4.9% in the 3 months to April, down from 5% in the 3 months to March. Earnings growth also remained unchanged at 3.4%. And resident doctors in England are set to vote on whether to accept a new government deal on pay and jobs. It's after the British Medical Association called off strike action at the last minute to put the offer to its members. From Radio News Hub, I'm Frankie Hersine.
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5: The medical director of MedExpress says the approval of a tablet form of weight management treatments a major milestone for patients here in the UK. Here's Dr. Bryony Henderson.
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0: Outbreaks of heavy rain across the northwest, with some drizzle affecting southwestern parts too. Showers across the southeast later as well. Elsewhere, brighter and warmer, with a high of 27 degrees Celsius.
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8: 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In addition, I also have features including Keeper Sweep, where I play either a surprise original or a cover version of a song, and you let me know if you think it should be a keeper or not. I also have Same Title Different Song, where I will play at least 2 songs that share the same title. 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Once again, that's the Weekly Herbal Remedy with me, Herbie Allen, every Thursday at 4 p.m. UK time, 11 a.m. Eastern, right here on the station playing more music, Phoenix Radio.
9: 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And we'll both have a rich mix of music and features to keep you entertained across the morning. In the first hour, we'll have a top 10 at 10. Could be from either side of the pond. It will be from this time back then. Can you work out where then is? In the second hour of the show, amongst other things, we'll have 3 gentle songs in the coffee break. And the third hour, well, that's all down to you and the songs you fancy listening to. The Selection, Tuesday through Friday from 10 to 1 in the UK, 5 to 8 on the east coast of the States. We'd love to see you.
10: He'll be with you from 10 o'clock this morning.
11: Wake up and turn her on. It's Cara in the morning.

Happy birthday to legendary cook Delia Smith, 85 today. Singer, member of the Beatles, I think he used to be. Sir Paul McCartney is 84. Alison Moyet celebrates today, as does Dizzy Reed.

Paul McCartney, he gets today's birthday double play. Well, why wouldn't he? Because, you know, he's some sort of star, I believe. 85 then, Delia Smith, Paul McCartney, or Sir Paul McCartney, as he should be called, is 84. And Alison Moyet used to be with Yazoo, didn't she? Is 65 today. This is a song for every woman over a certain age. It's called Invisible, because don't you just feel it when you reach that certain age? No one opens doors for you. They give up their seats, but only because they think you're old.

can tell you what the five after nine is. It's all about those special moments. It's come up because of certain things that people from various parts of the country say after their first sip of a cool drink on a summer's day. I'll tell you more about it in a little bit. Dizzy Reed, or Darren Arthur Reed, member of Guns N' Roses, celebrates today. He's 63 and he is the keyboard player.

Guns N' Roses, Don't Cry. Because Dizzy Reed is 63 today. And Nathan Morris, the American singer with Boys to Men, celebrates his birthday today. Would you believe it? He's 55. Good morning to Rob, and thank you for your message. Also to Patsy and to Carol.

And our final birthday today is Gary Stringer, singer with the indie band Reef, who had a 1997 UK number one album called Glow. This, though, is Place Your Hands.

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1: England are off to a flying start at the World Cup with a 4-2 win over Croatia. Goals came from Harry Kane, Jude Bellingham and Marcus Rashford as fans braved the sweltering heat in Dallas. They've been reacting to the game.
2: They look deadly. It looks like we can put any team out of the game, really.
3: Fantastic. The atmosphere was fantastic and it was a fantastic game. 4-2 win, you can't ask for better.
2: I think we should beat everyone. We've got a pretty good run if we win the group. So I think we should beat everyone up today, at least the semi-finals.
1: After a frantic first half, Thomas Tuchel says he loved their second half performance. Doctors in Scotland are warning that staff shortages are causing extremely dangerous delays to diagnosis and cancer care. The Royal College of Radiologists' new report found that 6 in 10 radiology and cancer leaders say it's actively making patients' conditions worse. They say without urgent action to train, recruit and retain doctors, more patients will suffer. Job vacancies have tumbled to their lowest level in 5 years, with Britain's rate of unemployment falling to 4.9% in the 3 months to April. The Office for National Statistics say there were just over 700,000 job vacancies. Their data also shows that wage growth remained unchanged at 3.4%. The Bank of England are expected to hold borrowing costs at 3.75%. Economists say better than expected inflation data and the promise of a US-Iran peace deal will take an interest rate hike off the table. Inflation stayed at 2.8% in May, and oil is expected to flow freely again with the reopening of the Strait of Hormuz. An ultra runner hopes to break a record by going 155 miles in 2 days. It's to raise money for defibrillators in memory of his father, who died of a cardiac arrest. Alistair Ian Elder is going from the island of Battersea to Stornoway on Lewis. Eileen is his sister.
4: In 2024, we lost my dad to a cardiac arrest. He was only 61. We'd never know if a defibrillator would have helped, but we do live in a black spot that doesn't have defibrillator coverage, and there is many other places that are black spots.
1: And Jeremy Clarkson's partner has thanked fans for their support after he revealed he's been diagnosed with prostate cancer. From Radio News Hub, I'm Frankie Hersine.
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Today we are talking about the most satisfying moments in your day. Is it the first sip of a cool drink on a hot summer's day? Getting into bed in clean sheets? Or maybe it's listening to a fabulous tune or speeding along in a fast car. Let me know your song requests, please.

This little moments theme came up because a survey of 2,000 adults revealed that the most satisfying word to utter after that very first sip is lovely, a well-established British expression that rose to fame on TV and radio in the mid-20th century. But it turns out Britain's thirst has a regional twang, with Londoners being the most likely to let out an enthusiastic banger after a swig in the sunshine. Beer garden regulars in Scotland are more inclined to nod appreciatively and murmur "brah" once their pint has touched their lips. In the East Midlands, the first sip isn't complete without a hearty bosh, while those in the Northwest are most likely to declare it boss. While lovely emerged as the nation's most widely used first sip expression with 18%, it was closely followed by lush 10%, class 9%, and four 7%. Across the nation, 31% of people say that this perfect first sip moment occurs on a scorching summer's day, while 22% experience it after a grueling day at work. 1 in 5, 21%, revealed that savouring the first sip of a cool drink ranks amongst the most satisfying everyday pleasures after a long day, alongside changing into comfy clothing and getting into bed. However, this treasured moment can easily be ruined, as 31% claim the warm drink instantly spoils it, while bad company is enough to put 22% of people off. Even being handed a plastic cup instead of the preferred glass can ruin the moment for 21% of people, according to the survey carried out by OnePoll. So this is why we are doing that perfect moment. And Kaz says, 5 o'clock every day is my perfect moment because I finish work. So can I hear Alan Jackson, It's

0: country, am I in?
1: It doesn't matter. It's 5 o'clock somewhere.
0: It's always on 5 in Margaritaville, come to think of it.
1: Yeah, I heard that.
0: You've been there, haven't you?
1: Yes, sir.
0: I've seen your boat there.
1: I've been to Margaritaville a few times.
0: All right. Well, that's good.
1: Stumble my way back.
0: Okay. Well, we just want to make sure you can keep it between the navigational beacons.
1: Between the buoys. I got it.
0: All right. Well, it's 5 o'clock. Let's go somewhere.
1: I'm ready. Crank it up.
0: Let's get out of here.
1: I'm gone.

Coral and Alvin, Jolla Taxi, Vanessa Paradis. All right, coming up, I've got a song for Chris Maddox. It's called Cool Change. I guess you're liking things cool in your perfect moments, Chris, because the other one you chose had cool in it as well. This is the Little River Band.

Terry is about to take over for the last half an hour because I have to leave for an appointment at 10. Thank you for having me on this morning. He will still continue to play your requests, so stay exactly where you are.

So this one is 9:05 continues. And the times of day bit of it, I would have picked that. Al Jarreau's Morning. Not necessarily because I think morning is the best time of the day. Although these days, I'm a happier morning person than I was back in the day when I was young. I used to be a grumpy old tut first thing in the morning. I don't mind telling you. So, very good morning to you. Welcome in. It's the 9:05. I'm Terry Clasper, looking after the back end of it because Cara's got an appointment she has to make by 10 o'clock. So she's skedaddling out of the house as we speak. However, your requests are all safe with me. Like Claire Page, for example, requesting this for new music.

I always wondered why they opted to spell music with a K. And it's one of those that, well, you know, if you type in the whole thing and are very precise about the way you search, you'd never find the song in the Rain of Pig's Pudding because you wouldn't know the music was spelled with a K. New music and Whale of Water, and that requested by Claire in this morning's 9:05. If you'd like to shove something in the pot, then for the purposes of the last half hour of the show, the Telegram group all working fine. Email Terry at phoenixradio1208.com, or alternatively, of course, the text numbers available too. We'd love to hear from you with your suggestions. And speaking of hearing from people with suggestions, Kaz has been on Morning. She said, I hope they pay decent overtime rates in my dreams, Kaz. Last night, says Kaz, I did one of the things that I love doing most. I got into a bed, a nice clean bed. I got between beautiful clean sheets. And in the light of that, she says, what about this from the Isley Brothers?

0: But in the morning, I got this one into the cars. In between those nice clean sheets, Isley Brothers on the Phoenix Radio as part of this morning's 5 after 9. And that's In Between the Sheets played because Kaz got in between some nice clean ones last night. I was a bit late going to bed last night, so I went to bed halfway through the second half of the football and then listened to the last bit of the match in bed. And maybe I shouldn't talk about it too much because the whole world is. But I have got a question to ask you about the football and that sort of related stuff during the selection this morning. Don't run away. I'm not going to babble on about football too much, but I think this question might be quite an interesting one with some interesting answers too. More about that after 10 this morning. Well, I also have a top 10 at 10 taking us a fair way back this morning as well. A coffee break in the second hour of the show. And the third hour, as always in the selection, all about you and your records.
1: It's the greatest mix on the net.
0: All coming up after our next news and after we finish your requests in the 5 after. And part of today's 5 After is about different times of day. And Patsy Graham says this song talks about it being 9 o'clock on a Saturday. So it's perfectly reasonable and legitimate, she says. No arguments from me, Patsy. It's classic Billy Joel at 9:45 on a UK Thursday morning.

And having been that piano man at 9 o'clock on a Saturday for many, many years, it's a fabulous feeling, you know, just to know that you're making people feel good after a rubbish week at work. Fabulous. Great record too. A Billy Belter, as termed by Claire. She'd be right too. Billy Joel and Piano Man, requested by Patsy. Morning to Rhonda, who said, I woke up this morning at 3:22, put the radio on, and you were on. Well, I hope it wasn't too much of a nightmare for you, Rhonda. Ah, she's having a grin at me, she is. She says, and when I woke up, she says, there you were. I love listening to you, she says. Well, checking the post, Rhonda. Checking the post, girl, I promise. 9 minutes to 10, 9 minutes away from my next news. Frankie's got that for us. And then into the Thursday selection, no soon today. So you've got me between 1 o'clock and the top 10 at 10 this morning. Long way back. See how you all manage with that. Meanwhile, 9:05 is all about times of day and such like, and temperatures and such like too. And Chris Maddox has been on. He's sticking with the time of day thing, and he's going for the night, and he's going with this from Paul Davis.

If you're in the UK, you might be looking at the radio saying, oh, I've never heard that record before. It was hardly ever played in the UK. It wasn't a hit at all, but it did really well in America in the early parts of the 80s. Paul Davis, as opposed to Paul David. Paul Davis and Cool Night, requested by Chris Maddox, sticking with the time of day thing. One more song to go in our 5 after 9 this morning, chosen by me. Then our 10 o'clock news with Frankie, and then in we get to the Thursday selection. First hour of the show features the top 10 at 10. Second hour, the coffee break and a play of the Heritage Chart Song of the Week 2. And the third hour of the show, all about the records that you fancy listening to, as the selection box is thrown open to your disposal. Can you fill it to the brim? I certainly hope so. I have my fingers crossed. So, one more song in today's 5 after 9. We'll stick with the night, and we'll play this country classic from Jennifer Warnes.

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1: First this morning. Thomas Tuchel says he was delighted by England's courageous second half display after his half-time pep talk inspired a thrilling win against Croatia. England have started their World Cup campaign strongly with a 4-2 win in Dallas last night. After a frantic first half saw Tuchel's side pegged back twice, England started the second in blistering style with Jude Bellingham and Marcus Rashford getting on the score sheet. And now these fans are feeling confident.
2: They passed the ball around well, they looked sharp. Rashford getting that goal at the end, he's definitely had a good run at Barcelona, so love it.
3: It was amazing, it was incredible, 4-2. It's a good way to go home.
1: In other news, staff shortages in Scotland are causing extremely dangerous delays to diagnosis and cancer care. That's the warning from the Royal College of Radiologists. Their new report found that 60% of doctors say it's causing more suffering to patients. They say alarm bells should be ringing for governments across the UK. The rate of unemployment has fallen to 4.9% in the 3 months in April, down from 5% in the 3 months to March. Earnings growth also remained unchanged at 3.4%. Resident doctors in England are set to vote on whether to accept a new government deal on pay and jobs. It's after the British Medical Association called off strike action at the last minute to put the offer to its members. And an ultra runner is set to attempt a record-breaking 155-mile island run to raise money for defibrillators in Scotland. 28-year-old Alistair Ian Elder is undertaking the challenge to raise money for the charity Lucky to Be Here in memory of his dad who died from cardiac arrest. Here's his sister, Eileen.
4: The community have already supported him immensely through our fundraising campaign, and I think they all see the benefit and the need for defibrillator provisions within the Western Isles.
1: Well, he's running the Hebridean Way as part of his challenge. That's the latest from Radio News Hub. I'm Lisa Darvall.
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8: Outbreaks of heavy rain across the northwest with some drizzle affecting southwestern parts too. Showers across the southeast later as well. Elsewhere, brighter and warmer with a high of 27 degrees Celsius.

Badfinger, No Matter What, enjoyed by Claire, and starting off our selection today and helping me to bid you a very good Thursday morning. This is Terry Clasper here. I hope you can stay with me for all the usual selection things, and I hope too that you'll be able to inspire yourselves to have a guess at the year we're in this morning's Top 10 at 10. That all starts in a couple of songs' time. Next hour of the show, three beautiful songs in the coffee break. They're fabulous today. Just like a nice, long cup of freshly blended coffee. And the final hour of the show, well, that's all down to you. And if you'd like to request a record or just simply say boo to a bear, then get me in the Phoenix Radio Telegram group. 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

Claire Page, listening in the north of France, and Claire proclaiming, long live the Lecky Light Orchestra. You wouldn't get me disagreeing with that. And Claire said it's a gorgeous day in France today. It might be a bit on the hot side for her, but she hasn't got any plans to do very much.

much, and that will aid and abet her ability to deal with the hot weather. It's nice in Grimsby too, and I know that because Coral and Elvine are listening, and Coral told me that the sun's shining in Grimsby. It's nice here in Stoke-on-Trent too. The sun isn't shining at the moment, but it's nice and warm, and the breeze that we had yesterday has died down, which makes sitting outside a much nicer prospect than it was yesterday. Although saying that, I did it for a good hour yesterday and thoroughly enjoyed it too. I hope wherever you are, the weather's nice. I hope we're moving back into warmer climes as we head towards the end of June. Fingers crossed. Coral Elvine, welcome along to you. Carol Mumford's tuned in. Hello, Carol. Lovely to have you there. She's still here, she says. And she'll, of course, be grafting away in Yeovil in Somerset. Hello to Rhonda, who was here for the five after, and she's here listening now. Paul David's here for a little while. He's not got football to be bothered about, but he has got cricket to be bothered about. And England need to capture the last three wickets of New Zealand's batters and then score a decent amount themselves to make the second test match at the Oval interesting. Paul's off to enjoy that in about half an hour's time. Do that, mate. Meanwhile, lovely to have you there. Chris Mannix in Brewer in Maine. Morning to you, sir. Morning also to Carol and Alex Shannon. They're tuned in Birmingham. And also a very good morning to my friend Patsy Graham, all tuned in and ready to go in Liverpool. Great to have you there. So, start 10 at 10 around the corner. Fair way back today, so how you do with it? After classic Herb Alvin.

0: died.
1: And you gotta love the trumpet at the end here, listen. And it's funny because you rarely got Herb Albert singing on records. He was much better at blowing his trumpet than singing. But that's a great, great record, isn't it? This guy's in love with you. Puts a great big smile on your face. Well, it does me anyway. And takes us towards 10:15 in the UK on this Thursday morning.
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1: 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From a good while back today. The minute you know where we are, give me a shout privately and let me know. And the song that starts us off at
3: number 10.
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0: Wow, a blow away the cobweb song that is. Free, All Right Now, number 10 in this morning's top 10 of 10. And that was enough to give Rhonda what she needed to get the year correct. Well done to you. And Claire Page, also absolutely bang on the nail. I'll check the emails in a bit. Meanwhile, if you think you know where we might be, then on that email thingy me, Bobby Terry at phoenixradio1208.com. 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Or alternatively, if you've got the technical wherewithal to do the private telegram thing, then feel free to do that. And a very good morning to Ian Waits, who's listening in. He said, that's This Guy's In Love With You song is the only song I've ever known Herb Albert to sing on. Same here, mate. And a very good morning to you. I hope the sun's shining on you in St. Helens. Top 10 at 10, free at 10, and that's
1: number 9.
0: It's Ray Stevens.

0: I love that record. Number 9 in this morning's top 10 at 10, Ray Stevens. Everything is beautiful. So Claire and Rhonda, the first two to get it right, closely followed and just in time before he bogs off in the nicest possible way for the cricket, my friend Paul David. Very well done to you, mate. Spot on the nose with the correct answer of this morning's top 10 at 10. And on the email, Chris Maddox, you're right too. But also on the email, Carol Shannon, you're in the right decade, but the wrong year. But there's still 8 to go.
1: Number 8.

0: Diana Ross had gone her own way by the time we got to this year. And the Supremes without her were doing all right, thank you very much. Top 10 hit from them. And up the ladder to the roof, number 8 in this morning's top 10 of 10. 10:30, Thursday morning, and the sun's shining on lots of us in the UK today. Here's hoping it's going to continue. Here's hoping that as we head closer to Wimbledon, it doesn't mean that we're heading closer to bucketing down rain, as often happens. Have to cross your fingers, don't you? I've got my fingers crossed for you. If you fancy having a guess at this top 10 at 10, at Terry of PhoenixRadio1208.com on the email, privately on the Telegram, text message numbers available too, and you can also contact me via the web. And maybe you listen on a regular basis, but maybe you've never had a go before. Go on, be a devil. Make it your first. You know you want to. Number 8, classic Motown, Diana Ross and the Supremes, Up the Ladder to the Roof. And a song that amazingly got a lot of daytime airplay in this year. And I say amazing because it's 4 minutes 50 seconds long. It's classic Moody Blues at
1: number 7.

0: people had car stereos and cartridges in their cars back then. And they used to have these great big speakers, and the doors used to rattle when they used to play that record. Moody Blues and Questions, number 7 in this morning's Top 10 at 10. And that's the question, when is this morning's Top 10 at 10 from? It's from this time in the UK in a particular year, at the middle of June, but any idea? The Shannons have been on under separate cover, but they're both wrong. You need to come back. You're in the right decade, but you need to come back. I'm sure you'll work it out before the end of the hour. And the Grimsby crew have been on, Coral and Elvin. Initially, Coral's message sent me a wrong guess, and then Elvin got it right, and then Coral got it right too. So you two, crafty crypt to the biscuit barrel, I think. This morning's Top 10 at 10. They all sound great in the sunshine, particularly. Moody Blues, who had hit after hit after hit with Questions at number 7. And from a band who had a ton of hits to a band who only had one hit. It's Butterscotch.
1: Number 6.

all these songs remind me of listening to them on BBC Local Radio back in the day. Because BBC Local Radio was the only way you could listen to them on FM. Butterscotch, number 6 in this morning, start 10 at 10. And a one-hit wonder for them. Don't ya know? Well, if you do think you know, you've got 5 songs to tell me that you know. 5 songs to give yourself a trip to the biscuit barrel. Sounds like a good idea to me. And Ian's saying, how amazing is this to play, to Claire? Ray Stevens is still recovering at his Nashville, in the Nashville area, his home in the Nashville area, after recovering from a broken neck, which he got on a fall on the 29th of March. Well, I didn't know that. See, all you need is the Phoenix Radio listeners, and everything there is to know about the world, you can find out about in one foul swoop. Something like that. Anyway, thank you, Ian, for letting us know that. Ray Stevens was further back in the top 10 at 10. 5 to go, they're on the way. Phoenix.

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It's Thad Zaremba. 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

0: 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Number 5.
1: Well, honey, I know I've said it too many times before. I said I'd never say it again. I guess I shouldn't say anything at all, since you're supposed to belong to him. But I just can't let you go without telling you just how much I love you.

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But if you ever want somebody to just love you, and someday you just may, just give me a call. 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
0: Number five in this morning's top 10 at 10, Glen Campbell and Honey, Come Back. I've just had an email from Chris Maddox, and he says, I just want to remind you that I sent in a guess for this morning's top 10 at 10, and I just want to remind you that about 15 minutes ago, I told you you were right. So get your hair out your ears, prick them up, and stop shouting and complaining. Well done, Chris. You're absolutely right. However, sadly not in the right department just yet is Carol Shannon, who's come back, but not quite back enough, if you follow my drift. Four more to have a go at. So you might do it. You never know. And also, very good morning to my friend Detsy, who's chinned in, who's bound to know where all these are from.
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0: Motown, quite dominant in this morning's top 10 at 10. Back in the bottom half of the top 10, we heard from the Supremes and two Motown songs at 4 and 3, respectively. Jackson 5 at 4 and ABC. And classic Marvin Gaye at 3 and Abraham, Martin and John. Guests are still coming in at Terry at PhoenixRadio1208.com under email. And the Shannons are determined that at least one of them is going to get to the biscuit barrel today. Carol, still not quite there. However, Alex Shannon, absolutely bang on the nail. Well done, me old taser.
1: Number two.
0: Two to go. And Christy, Yellow River on the radio all the time back in the day.

0: I was 9 going on some of these records well. I remember loving that Chris 2 record. Number 2, in the middle of June, in the year we're in this morning's top 10 at 10, Yellow River and Christy. So number 10, Free and All Right Now. Number 9, Ray Stevens, Everything is Beautiful. And number 8, The Supremes, Up the Ladder to the Roof. 7 in this morning's top 10 at 10, The Moody Blues and Questions. And at number 6, A One-Hit Wonder for Butterscotch. And Don't You Know. Into the top 5, and they went like this, Glen Campbell. At number 5, and Honey. And number 4, this time back then, it was the Jackson 5 and ABC. Marvin Gaye's Abraham Martin and John at number 3. And you've just heard the song at number 2, Christy and Yellow River. All those records, all those memories, all that sunshine from this time in 1970. And speaking of sunshine,
1: number 1.
0: You loved it or you hate it. It drove you mad, or you couldn't stop singing it. But it was something that you asked this time in 1970. It's Mungo Jerry's In the Summertime. Takes us to our next news at 11.

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1: First this morning. Thomas Tuchel has praised full-package Harry Kane as well as fellow goal scorers Jude Bellingham and Marcus Rashford after England's thrilling opening win at the World Cup. After a frantic first half, England have kicked off their campaign with a 4-2 win over Croatia. Well, these fans have been reacting to the game.
2: They look deadly. It looks like we can put any team out of the game, really.
3: Fantastic. The atmosphere was fantastic, and it was a fantastic game. 4-2 win, you can't ask for better.
2: I think we should beat everyone. We've got a pretty good run if we win the group. So I think we should beat everyone up to that, at least the semi-finals.
1: In other news, around 200 lives in England have been saved so far through a vaccine against cervical cancer. That's according to Cancer Research UK and Queen Mary University of London. They believe children vaccinated at age 12 to 13 have close to zero risk of dying from cervical cancer before the age of 30. Sophie Brooks is from Cancer Research.
4: Now, the HPV vaccine has been used for many years across the world and has been very closely monitored. And the evidence consistently shows that the HPV vaccine is safe and it is effective at protecting against HPV infections and plays a really important role in preventing cervical cancer.
1: Job vacancies have tumbled to their lowest level in 5 years, with Britain's rate of unemployment falling to 4.9% in the 3 months to April. The Office for National Statistics says there were just over 700,000 job vacancies. Resident doctors in England are set to vote on whether to accept a new government deal on pay and jobs. It's after the British Medical Association called off strike action at the last minute to put the offer to its members. If rejected, the BMA warn they will have to escalate their intensity. And Jeremy Clarkson's partner has thanked fans for their support after he revealed he's been diagnosed with prostate cancer. Lisa Hogan shared an Instagram photo of Clarkson at home as messages of support continue to come in. That's the latest from Radio News Hub. I'm Lisa Darvall.
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0: Phoenix weather.
1: Turning brighter and warmer this afternoon, but some rain in the north, becoming humid in some areas, with outbreaks of showers, possibly thundery, highs of 24 degrees Celsius.

Gabrielle, When a Woman, starts off our second hour together of the selection on this Thursday morning. Very good morning to you. Thank you for being with me. This is Terry Clasper and Claire making me laugh about the song that was number one in our top 10 at 10 this morning, Mungo Jerry in the Summertime. Claire says, do you know what? She says, I've never been overly keen on this In the Summertime record. However, she said, somebody I know once speeded the record up. It made it sound considerably better, she said. 10 more songs in Friday's Top 10 at 10, just after 10 tomorrow morning. Meanwhile, welcome to the second hour of the show. The Heritage Chart Song of the Week to play later, The Coffee Break 2, and now Classic Debarge on

the Big DeBarge hit and Rhythm of the Night. So, what was the rhythm of your evening yesterday evening? Are you one of the people who are interested in football? Are you one of the people who were interested? Are you one of the people who

gave us stuff after England's performance last night and watched the match. Yes, I am one of those people, and yes, I did. But if you're not one of those people, and certainly if you live in the UK, how did you manage to avoid the England match last night? What did you do? While most of the rest of the country were watching England play football and win, I hasten to add, if you don't like the stuff, if you don't like the game, if you really, it really gets on your nerves, what did you manage to do? Cara watched her daughter bake a cake and they sat and had conversation. That's what Cara did. But what about you? Did you watch the football or can't you stand the football? And if you can't stand the football, how did you avoid it? What did you do? Let me know. I'd love to hear from you. We'll tie two news stories together that happened on this day in history after this from Katrina.

Oh, I love that version of that song. Pat Clark did the original. That was Katrina, of Katrina Walking on the Sunshine, Katrina and the Waves of fame. And I couldn't live without your love. Quarter past 11, I'm asking what you did if you didn't do the football last night. Like, send me an email, send me a telegram message, send me a whatever you like. Only because I'm nosy. You understand this, don't you? This day in history was an interesting little day. Some very interesting things happened on this day back in the day. Like, for example, on this day in 1953, the Republic of Egypt was declared the monarchy was going to be abolished, apparently, on this day in 1953. 10 years later, 1963, and the boxing ring was in the news, as Henry Cooper knocked down Cassius Clay in their heavyweight championship fight at Wembley. And he did it with the left hook. And this left hook got the name as Henry's Hammer. The trouble is, Henry's Hammer, in the end, didn't win the fight for him, because Henry Cooper lost the fight on the basis of cuts. 1965 today, the government announced that it was introducing a blood alcohol drink drive limit with penalties for those who exceeded it. And on this day in 1983, Sally Ride became the first US woman in space on board the space shuttle. So what do you get if you stick together? The government's introducing a drink drive limit on this day in 1965, and Sally Ride being the first American woman in space in 1983. Well, you get something like this.

Ride, Sally Ride, yeah? And her name was Sally Ride. It makes sense, it really does. And, of course, One Drink Too Many by Sailor. Couldn't have done another one, could I? The two things that make musical history on this day, one happening in 1983 and one happening in 1965. And as ever, thanks to Kyra for leaving the history book lying around, because if she didn't leave the history book lying around, I wouldn't be able to do it, you see. So, you know. Claire says she couldn't totally and completely avoid the football, as she hears all about it on the news bulletins. But, says Claire, I tend to stick to short news bulletins anyway, and I avoid them in the evening and all night as well. I don't blame you for that. Much of the time, the news bulletins in the evening are just sort of summaries and replicas of what's happened in the day anyway. But it was a good football match last night. I enjoyed it an awful lot. And here's Carol Shannon on the email. And Carol says, both Alex and I followed the England versus Croatia match last night and were pleased with the results. Yes, so was I. It was a very late night. Yeah, this is the trouble, of course, with the matches being at the times that they are. But spare thought, you know, you could support Scotland after watching the match at 3 o'clock in the morning. But yeah, good match. And hopefully, moving forward, England should have a relatively simple passage into the knockout stages of the Cup. But everybody, this is England, right? So you never say never. You never count your chickens before they're hatched. 11:23. It's Thursday morning on the Phoenix Radio, and I have for you around the corner an absolutely sumptuous coffee break, just like a huge, large, gorgeous cup of coffee after the Doobie Brothers play.

0: classic Doobie Brothers. In the sunshine, with a bit of luck anyway. And minute by minute. Supposed to be a nice day today. It's certainly warm all over the country. Some cloud cover in certain parts of the UK. Other parts of the UK, lots of nice sunshine. Let's hope that the test match that's taking place at the Oval today doesn't get interrupted by rain. It was delayed yesterday, but once it started, it went all the way through. And I think all in all, it was England's day, in fairness. I can't follow us at the moment because obviously I'm talking to you and playing the records, and I wouldn't divide my attention because I'm not like that. However, later on this afternoon, if the weather's nice, I promised myself a couple of hours in the nice fresh air with my new Sonos Play speaker, which is a cracking little speaker. I love it, really do love it. Cara's got two Roams now because I originally had a Rome, and then I bought the Play, and I didn't really have any need for the Rome anymore. So I said, why don't you take my Rome 2 with you, and then you can have a pair of Romes together. Well, she hasn't had a chance to set it up yet because her microwave broke. She gets the new version of the microwave tomorrow, nicely repaired version. Well, actually, it's a brand new microwave. I won't tell you the story in too much detail, but suffice it to say, the courier company made an absolute bodge of it and completely destroyed the microwave which Cara sent off for repair. And so the good people at Cobalt Systems are doing the right thing and replacing the microwave, hopefully at great cost to DPD. Certainly hope so, anyway. So Cara gets a new microwave tomorrow. Once that's in place, she can then set up her pair of Romes, which will be absolutely brilliant for her. And then she can take the move outside whenever she wants to. Sonos Ability, that's what we have here. Sonos Ability. Right then, shall we do the coffee break? These are lovely. Honestly, you'll love these records. These are just the musical equivalent of a huge cup of whatever you enjoy, whether it's a cup of tea or a cup of coffee or maybe something stronger, but probably a bit early in most parts of the world for that at the moment. If I tell you that lined up to play, I've got Olivia Newton-John and Cliff Richard. In the middle, I have some Air Supply. And at the end, I have a lovely song that's going to sound great in the sunshine. Originally recorded by Christopher Cross, but in this case, remade by Harriet. I think you'd agree that we're in for an absolute 10-minute treat. And they all play next.
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0: You know what? That coffee break was that nice. It wasn't just a big, extra sumptuous cup of coffee. It also had some nice, frothy cream on the top as well. Harriet, her version of the Christopher Cross song Sailing to end it all. In the middle, Air Supply, Two Less Lonely People in the World. And to start it all off, what a combo, Cliff Richard and Olivia Newton-John. And Suddenly, hope you enjoyed those records. They gave the opportunity to maybe relax, maybe just stop doing what it is you're doing for a little while. And more chances to relax with Rob today in the Afternoon Delight show from 1 o'clock. He'll invite you to tell people to bog off if they interrupt you while listening to Three Gentle Records about 2:30 today. And don't forget, every morning, Monday to Friday, to about 7:20 in the morning in the UK or thereabouts, is the last minute snuggle part of Cara in the Morning, and the chance for you to delay for those really crucial 10 minutes getting out of bed. Those are the 10 minutes that really set you up for the day. Well, they are me anyway. Cara back tomorrow from 7, the last minute snuggle, part of the fair that we all enjoy first thing in the morning here at Phoenix Radio.
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I'm a daydream believer, and if it's the 60s you like, particularly mixed in with the 70s, then a great way to start your weekend every Saturday at Phoenix Radio from 10 o'clock in the morning. Harry Mason's here with the 60s, 70s Saturday. And speaking of Harry, if you like your jazz music and you missed all that jazz last night, grab it on the Mixcloud, give it a listen. It was a great, great show. He played Jimmy Smith on the Hammond organ. And I don't know whether you go back as far as that, but my God, Jimmy Smith could make that Hammond organ talk. It was incredible. And he also played one song in concert as well. It was a brilliant, brilliant show. If jazz is what you like, then have a listen back to Harry Mason with all that jazz. You'll find it at www.phoenixradio1208.com, as you'll also find lots of other shows to listen back to as well, and of course also a list of the shows coming up over the next few days. Shows for today at our homepage, The Order of the Phoenix, is where to find the stuff coming up for the next few days and over the weekend.

I done the discos of the 1980s and sounding great in the sunshine too. Patrice Rusham and Forget Me Not here at the Phoenix Radio. So we're getting close to the hour, but the music's your responsibility. Now to do with me, at least it isn't if you tell me what you'd like to hear. If you don't tell me what you'd like to hear, then we end up in a bit of trouble because I don't know what to fill the hour with. But they're starting to roll in already. Everyone's in the mood for it today, which is brilliant. Rhonda, thank you for yours. Coral, prematurely, I'm having some difficulty with the Brendan record that you've asked for. So maybe just to be safe, you might like to ask for something else, but I won't give up on that. I'll keep trying. And Chris Maddox, I've got your choices in the queue as well. But I'd love to hear from you about what you'd like to hear. Anything at all, from anywhere at all, by anyone at all. Can't say fairer than that, can I? That's Terry at PhoenixRadio1248.com. Should be choices in the Telegram group. Send me a text message. Any which way you know how. The selection box, lid wide open. I'm waiting for your choices in our next hour together. But two to go to our news, and one of those is the song that's the Heritage Chart Song of the Week, chosen on Sunday by Danny and Martin Miles, played across the station, across the week at Phoenix Radio. This is the one that they think might end up in the Heritage Chart Top 40 next week. They reckon it's the one to keep our eye on, and it's a nice, happy, bouncy little song from the Rain Silver.

They can pick them, can't they? I love that record. Lorraine Silber, I'll Be Your Number One. Last week, it was a lovely, gentle ballad from Mal Pope. This week, it's that nice, happy, northern soul-sounding song from Lorraine Silber. And it's our Heritage Chart Song of the Week this week. More plays a bit between now and Sunday. And another one chosen on the Sunday between 2 and 3 in the Heritage Chart Hour with Martin and Danny Miles. Brilliant. Feel really happy after that. Right, next news on the way. Then it's all down to you. And so there we go with the Applejacks.

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1: Thomas Tuchel has heaped praise on full package Harry Kane, as well as fellow goal scorers Jude Bellingham and Marcus Rashford, after England's commanding opening win at the World Cup. England earned a 4-2 victory against Croatia in Dallas last night. Kane scored two in the first half before Bellingham and Rashford found the net in the second. England boss Thomas Tuchel says England can go far if they make it out of the group stage.
2: Once you arrive with a team in a quarterfinal, then you can go all the way and then the belief will be there. But there has to be a lot of work done. There has to be a lot of respect for our opponents, for the environment, and don't underestimate the level of luck that you need.
1: The Church of England has apologised for the pain, trauma and stigma caused to those affected by historical forced adoption. Archbishop of Canterbury, Dame Sarah Mullally, said the impact on families had been lifelong. In a direct video message to survivors, the lead bishop spoke of a deep shame that the practice had happened to people in the care of Christian communities. The HPV jab has saved about 200 people's lives in England. Protecting against cervical cancer, experts say the vaccine could wipe out this form of cancer across the country. Sophie Brooks is the spokesperson for Cancer Research UK.
3: Vaccination rates are falling, and this could be because of challenges getting completed consent forms from parents. And there also may be an element of vaccine hesitancy too.
1: The Met Police is calling for a fast-track court system for shoplifters. It says new figures reveal that just over 100 offenders were responsible for more than 5,000 crimes in the past 2 years. Each of them broke the law at least 31 times before they were jailed. And Brooklyn Beckham has made reference to his conflict with his parents, David and Victoria, in a new advert. The aspiring chef and amateur photographer appears in a campaign for food delivery service DoorDash, where he gives away his tickets to the World Cup amid his ongoing feud with his famous parents. That's the latest from Radio News Hub. I'm Lisa Darvall.
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5: 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Here's Dr. Bryony Henderson.
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1: Turning brighter and warmer this afternoon, but some rain in the north, becoming humid in some areas, with outbreaks of showers, possibly thundery, highs of 24 degrees Celsius.
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8: 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More of that before Rob Sons up at 1 o'clock today with Afternoon Delight. And in the next hour, the tunes are all down to you.
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If back in 1979 you were floating around and you were buying records, that would have been the version of that record that you bought. Elton John's Are You Ready for Love starts off our final hour together today. And this hour predominantly down to you and the records you fancy listening to. Off to the first record request in a moment, but I'd love to play yours too. And to that first record request we go with the Pointer Sisters.

Love that record. Pointer Sisters, He's So Shy. So 11 minutes past 12. Thursday afternoon, weekend sniffing distance. I don't know where this week's gone. It's been a really full-on sort of busy week for me. And not in a negative way either, which makes a change.

a few technical things to overcome and grapple through and scramble via, but nothing that hasn't been overcome. And as I say, the weekend just around the corner, and Phoenix Radio here, 24 hours a day, 7 days a week, to keep you entertained and out of trouble, and trying our very best to put a big smile on your face, even when maybe the last thing in the world you feel like doing is smiling. And one of the things that puts a smile on people's faces are records, particularly the records you like to hear. And that's the reason why, apart from the fact that, you know, sometimes we get bored with picking the records and it's nice just to hand it over to you, we like to do it, like to say, go on, you fill an hour's worth of music, why don't you? And the 12 to 1 hour in the selection Tuesday through Friday is precisely that. Normally, Sue Morgan's here on Tuesdays and Thursdays, and I'm here on Wednesdays and Fridays. But Sue Morgan is once again on holiday this week. I know. I don't know how she does it. She obviously negotiated a far better contract than me. That's why I'm here till 1 o'clock today, and that's why I've got a pile of records to play, requested by you. But the pile's not big enough to fill the hour, so come on, get your finger out. Let me know what you fancy listening to. And for starters, Coral's been on. I haven't heard this record in absolutely ages. This is Brendan with an O-N, which is why I had trouble finding him in the first place. And this is from 1979. And I wonder when the last time was you heard Give Me Some.

Carl, what a fabulous choice that is. From the depths of the music that made hits in 1979, Brendan and Gimme Some, requested by Coraline Grimsby today.

0: And from the discos of 1979 with Brendan and Gimme Some, we go 10 years later to 1989 with Bobby Brown for Chris Maddox.
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the bass spins like there's no tomorrow. Bobby Brown for Chris Maddox and Brew in Maine, and Every Little Step from 1989. And don't forget to Disco Tunes for 3 hours from 8 p.m. on Saturday. Adrian Pixon with Disco Decades, only here on Phoenix Radio, because nobody else will have him, basically. At 20 past 12, don't tell him I said that, there'll be trouble. I'm here till 1 o'clock today, Rob Clark after me. After him, at 4, it's Herbie Allen. And then at 6, it's Thad Zaremba and Standard Time. A couple of hours of sumptuous music. And a lot that you might not expect. So you get your traditional stuff, like, you know, your Sinatras and your Tony Bennett's and your Ella Fitzgeralds. Then you'll get more up-to-date stuff like Diana Krall, maybe some swing from Barry Manilow, that sort of stuff. But also there's some stuff that you possibly have never heard before that Thad plays. It's a glorious, glorious show. It's one of my favourite listens of the week. And I don't say that lightly. Thad Zaremba with Standard Time from 6. Kaz from 8. And poor Kaz, last couple of Thursdays, she's been on with the show called Hot Summer Nights. And it's been anything other. It's been like, you know, autumn. It's been belting it down. It's been freezing cold. Let's hope the weather works for her tonight and she can play some of those gorgeous records that sound fabulous on those warm nights. I say it shakes up for the rest of your day here at Phoenix Radio, and we'd love nothing more than for you to be a part of it. So, where are we going next? I'll tell you where we're going next. We're going to Rhonda. And Rhonda's asked for this song by We Five. Now, this is one of those songs which in the UK, there was a completely different version of it that was a hit. In the UK, it was Crispy and St. Peter's who had a hit with this record. But it was We Five who did it in the States. And because I know that Rhonda likes a bit of Beatles, and because this record's only 2 minutes 33 seconds short, I thought I'd stick a Beatles song on the end of it for you.

I'm sorry, I couldn't resist it. A couple of Fab song and We Five to start off the set of three. You're On My Mind and We Five for Rhonda and the Beatles. You're Gonna Lose That Girl from the Please Please Me album. And then that, I Saw Her Standing There. And Claire enjoyed the I Saw Her Standing There. Rhonda enjoyed the Beatles song as well. I'm sure lots of other people did too. Can't beat it, can you? Bit of Beatles in the sunshine. Hello to Denise and hello to Dave, both of whom are listening in. Denise has been to the doctor. However, the benefit of going out to the doctor is that on the way back you call at the chippy and get some fish and chips. So consequently now, Denise is sat relaxing, enjoying her lunch of fish and chips, and says, any chance for both Dave and I you could play the 70s Brotherhood of Man classic?

Brotherhood of Man and Angelo. And Denise requesting back for her and Dave in a Hall this afternoon. And so, there's Denise and Dave eating their fish and chips. And I thought of the 70s. And I thought of fish and chips. And I thought of a particular fish and chip shop in Walthamstow. And then I couldn't resist this.

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He put on his helmet and said, let's go.

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1: Baron Knight steaming on a jet plane. All Claire's fault, because she was saying that whenever she hears the original of that, that version from the Baron Knights always pops into her head. Before that, I'll take responsibility for Live in Trouble, because it just popped into my mind when Denise was talking about going to the chip shop and she asked for the Brotherhood of Man. That was just, you know, just had to be done, really. And Ian, falling on the floor laughing and going very silly on the basis of the Brotherhood of Man song. You can, mate. You're allowed. It's okay. They can't touch you for it. And Claire said, as much as I love that song, I'd hate to feel as rotten as the fella in the song felt. Yeah, me too. Although saying that, I have been on some dodgy planes in my time. The records that you'd like to hear between now and 1 o'clock today. And after me at one, it's Rob Clark in about 70 minutes' time. And from those 70 minutes, you can deduct 3 minutes 16 seconds for this brilliant record requested by Cara.

on there and Doctrine of Love. And just sounds so 60s and 70s Motown-ish, that doesn't. Therefore, I couldn't resist following it with that from the fantastic Something Old, Something New, Something Borrowed, Something Blue. Brilliant. Thank you, Cara. Two to go, Rob Clark after our next news, and one of the two, classic Bellamy Brothers for Claire.

sounding great in the sunshine. And sounding great on the wireless too. Bellamy Brothers, Let Your Love Flow. And Claire enjoying that record, which is kind of understandable because she requested it. It says, nice summery tune, certainly is. Lots more summery tunes coming your way after our next news at 1 o'clock. Rob Clark has just sent the information out about Afternoon Delight. You won't want to miss it. Herbie's here with the Herbal Remedy at 4. Faz Zaremba at 6 with Standard Time. And tonight is going to be the night. Tonight is going to be one of those hot summer nights. Unlike a freezing cold, feels like autumn night the poor old Kaz has had for the first couple of weeks of a show. Make the most of the hot summer nights and the hot summer night we're going to have, Kaz here, with 2 hours of them from 8 tonight on Phoenix Radio. And, of course, you can find out everything that's going on today and beyond at www.phoenixradio1208.com. Today, you need to go no further than the homepage of the website. Anything beyond that, and the Order of the Phoenix has everything you need. As well as the ability to listen back to previously aired shows as well with our friends at Mixcloud. And we stuck a whole bumper bundle of those up yesterday. And by the way, just while talking about that kind of thing, our information list has moved home over the past couple of days. If you're already subscribed to it, then there's no need to do anything at all. It'll have happened automatically. But if you want to subscribe to it, head to our website and there's a link there that you can do it from. Or alternatively, just let one of us know and we can do it for you. It's now a Groups.io thing rather than not being a Groups.io thing. All very complicated and way beyond the likes of me. But if you'd like information emailed directly to your inbox without you having to do a dime, then just subscribe to the list. It's all there for you. That is a lot from me. What a marathon today. 3.5 hours on the radio. I need to get out of here and get some fresh air. Or when a wee and some dinner might be quite nice as well, if you don't mind. Thank you for being with me. And if you can be with me again tomorrow from 10, that'd be fabulous. Our next news after our final word of the day, requested by Chris Mannix.

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1: The Church of England has apologised for the pain, trauma and stigma caused to those affected by historical forced adoption. Archbishop of Canterbury, Dame Sarah Mullally, issued a statement.
2: The Church is listening and lamenting, but also learning, and we're taking responsibility. We want to provide space for grief and for sorrow, but we want to ensure that we learn from what we hear to ensure that real change occurs.
1: But some campaigners have branded the statement an insult to survivors. The HPV jab has saved about 200 people's lives in England. Protecting against cervical cancer, experts say the vaccine could wipe out the form of cancer across the country. Sophie Brooks is the spokesperson for Cancer Research UK.
3: Vaccination rates are falling, and this could be because of challenges getting completed consent forms from parents. Perhaps local authorities may not be running the vaccine catch-up activity. And there also may be an element of vaccine hesitancy too.
1: A teacher is expected to be jailed for life today for the murder of a 13-month-old boy he adopted and subjected to horrific abuse. Jamie Varley and his partner John McGowan Vizakali were found guilty after jurors heard Preston Davey endured months of mistreatment before his death. Gary Lineker says Harry Kane is the greatest English striker we've ever had after equaling his World Cup record. Kane moved level with Lineker on 10 World Cup goals by bagging a brace as England started their group stage campaign with an impressive 4-2 victory over Croatia in Dallas last night. This was fans' response from Manchester as Kane scored his second goal of the match. And the Met Police is calling for a fast-track court system for shoplifters. It says new figures reveal that just over 100 offenders were responsible for more than 5,000 crimes in the past 2 years. That's the latest from Radio News Hub. I'm Holly Hughes.
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6: Phoenix Weather.
1: Patches of rain and fog in some areas, but elsewhere looking brighter and warmer. Possible showers and thunder later on with highs of 27 degrees Celsius.
7: Is it a bird? Is it a plane? No, it's Rob Clark.
8: Wow! Hello, how are we? Thank you, Terry. Great show. On the World Wide Web. All right, let me get my jingles in the right order. I need to learn how to do this properly, don't I? Until 4 o'clock then, it's your Afternoon Delight programme.

All right, Candy Staten then, from 1986, and you've got The Love. Yes, the original version before they did that bootleg one and remixed it and all of that. Sorry, little bit of noise in the background, everyone. That's what happens when you don't have your own studio, you see. Yes, can't even get in there at the minute. Terrible. Right, how are we? Here till 4 o'clock today. And all the usual features, got some number ones coming up in just a second. All right. Yes, okay. And here's Jack Savaretti for you.

track there by Jack Savaretti. We first played that on Chill Out on the Sofa when it was on a Thursday. And Kaz just commenting saying how much of a great track that is. And it certainly is, isn't it? We love it. And there's some great acoustic versions of some more dancey tunes as well. So, you know, if you're not a fan of dance music, then maybe you can enjoy some of those acoustic versions. I've got a couple of good Head Candy acoustic albums there, which we might have a little look at those through the programme today, because there's some great acoustic versions of stuff that maybe if it was to play the original, you'd all turn your nose up and go, "Oh, don't like that." But if I played the acoustic versions, you wouldn't even know they were dance tracks. So we might have a little look at a few of them in a little while. But number one's coming up after Linda Lewis.

Linda Lewis then, Rock-a-Doodle-Doo on your Afternoon Delight programme. Here we are till 4 o'clock. We've got for you today, in case you're interested, which I know you are, otherwise you wouldn't be tuned in, would you? We've got Gentle Tracks at 2.30 today and Musical Memories from 3 o'clock, where we just find a load of tunes that we haven't played on the radio for ages, and also tunes that will bring back memories for you. So that's good, isn't it? Almost as good as number ones. We're going to do three of them now, starting off with the Beatles.

Okie dokie then. Let's take that. Great tune from, when was that? 95? Yeah, goodness me. How time flies. Sorry if you can hear talking in the background. You know, I'm presenting a radio show and people are just chattering away with all the doors open and stuff like that. So, it's all right though. I'm just on the radio. Don't worry about me. It's okay. Here's Randy Van Warmer from 1979. Just when I needed you most.

Randy Van Warmer. There. Funny name, isn't it? All right, here till 4 o'clock then, and loads of great tunes on the way. Lunchtime in the UK. What are you having or what have you had? Let us know. Here's Johnny Hates Jazz.

That's the tune that Cyndi Lauper used, modelled her remake of Girls Just Want to Have Fun on, isn't it? Yes, it is. It's just coming up to 20 minutes to 2 o'clock in the UK. It's your Afternoon Delight programme. News and weather at the top of the hour at 2 o'clock and 2.30 today. Those gentle tracks, always otherwise known as the bog-off tracks. Three of them at 2.30, so you can have a little chillax, whether you're working or doing household chores or having a little afternoon nap. Yes, indeed. Who knows? Whatever you're doing, you can do it with Phoenix Radio right through your Thursday. Herbal's up at 4 o'clock with the Herbal Remedy. That's the weekly Herbal Remedy. Oh yeah, speaking of afternoon naps, Kathy is listening back from her little trip out.

Day, Phil Collins, and another day in paradise. Lovely stuff. Okay, from 1989 to 1976, gonna hear from Paul Simon. 50 ways to leave your lover. We're here till 4 today. Do say hi.

0: free.
1: Okay, then, that is Paul Simon, 50 Ways to Leave Your Lover. We got our one of our French windows open here because it's quite a nice breezy day here. So if you can hear any noises from outside, then that's just next door being noisy. You know, it's always doing something, he is. Yes. All right. So if you're listening and you want to say hello, feel free. Phoenix Telegram is good. Also, we've got... the emails rob@phoenixradio1208.com and our text numbers are on the website. 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

Paula Abdul then doing a Straight Up from 1989. If you like your 80s, then check out Yesterday's 80s Hit Machine. That's on Mixcloud right now. So well worth listening to. Well, I would say that because I put it together, didn't I, and presented it. But yeah, we like our 80s on a Wednesday, and you can relive that anytime you like by going to our Order of the Phoenix. And we'll give you a bit of Aerosmith now. Don't I mean?

Bit of Aerosmith, of course. Don't want to miss a thing. 1 hour gone already. Can't believe how quick that's gone. Hey, we've had lunch and all the rest of it. Great stuff. Now we're here till 4 o'clock. Herbie's with you at four with your weekly herbal remedy. We can all do a big chorus of All Right in a bit. Yes? Okay. Yeah, I got something funny to tell you as well a little bit later, which I haven't told the production team either. We'll get to that in the next hour. Huey Lewis now, as I said, and the news and weather is

0: Huey Lewis and the News, then happy to be stuck with you for 1986, and that rounds off our number one.
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2: Former teacher 37-year-old Jamie Varley has been sentenced to a whole life order for the murder and sexual abuse of his adopted baby. Meanwhile, his partner, 32-year-old John McGowan Vazakali, has been jailed for 25 years for sexual assault and allowing the death of the baby. In the 4 months he was in their care, Preston Davey was routinely ill-treated, had indecent images and videos taken of him, and was sexually abused. Now Children's Commissioner Dame Rachel D'Souza is calling on the government to establish a child protection authority, saying the state failed baby Preston. The Church of England has apologised for historic forced adoption, recognising the pain, trauma and stigma it's caused. Dame Sarah Mullally, the Archbishop of Canterbury, says the impact on families has been lifelong. She's spoken directly to survivors through a video message.
3: We're profoundly sorry for the harm that you have experienced. We are sorry for the practices which took place in Church of England homes. You have nothing to be ashamed of. The shame is ours.
2: Meanwhile, some campaigners have labelled the apology an insult. Job vacancies in the UK are at their lowest level in over 5 years. That's according to the ONS, who say firms are pulling back hiring in the face of economic uncertainty and soaring wage costs. The largest fall has been in professional services. Interest rates are expected to be held at 3.75% after better-than-expected inflation data and the prospect of peace between the US and Iran. But economists do say the latest inflation figures look to be the calm before the storm. And England saw an impressive 4-2 victory over Croatia in Dallas last night, with Gary Lineker now calling Harry Kane the greatest English striker ever. It's given these fans in the US some hope.
4: I think we'll make it to the finals.
5: No, in history, I hope we get to the semi-finals at least. It's going to be a tough one, but yeah, I got confidence in the boys.
2: That's the latest from Radio News Hub. I'm Holly Hughes.
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2: Weather. Patches of rain and fog in some areas, but elsewhere looking brighter and warmer. Possible showers and thunder later on, with highs of 27 degrees Celsius.
0: Okay then, we've got another hour of great music to play for you here. Starting off in a second with Mariah Carey. How you doing? It's Thursday. The weekend's nearly in sight.

That's Mariah Carey then, and Dream Lover from 1993. And we heard these ladies on Breakfast this morning, one of the first tracks Carter played at

musical memories. So play a load of tunes that hopefully will bring back memories and also stuff that you don't hear very often on the radio. That's good, isn't it? Of course it is. We continue now with the calls and

good, isn't it? Good memories there. And we got plenty more memories from 3 o'clock with musical memories on the programme today. But before all that, gentle tracks at 2:30. 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Continuing now with Queen. Let's go.

Okay, then, that is Queen. And we've got a bit of Led Zeppelin on the way for you. Just found an email that's come in. We'll do that in a minute, shall we?

Okay, Led Zeppelin then. Whole Lot of Love. Great stuff. Good afternoon to Hibbles, he says. Good morning, Rob. Well, it's morning for him. It's afternoon for me. And he says, great Led Zeppelin track. All right, Hibbles. Great stuff. Okay, here we are then. So, let's have a little chat, shall we? Right? So, certain members of the team here, who shall remain nameless, are... how can I put this without... I haven't really thought about what I'm going to say before I'm going to say it. Had a bit of a fraught day today with technology not working the way I wanted it to. Yeah. Tell you what, I'm going to think about what I'm going to say and say it properly, shall I? So we'll have a bit of garbage first and I'll come back to it. All right. Apparently certain members of the team are very dramatic and make a big deal over nothing. I wonder if that's directed at me. No, can't be. This is Garbage Then. Stupid Girl. Gentle tracks coming up at

Okay, that's garbage then. Stupid Girl, just putting together our gentle tracks for this Thursday afternoon. What are we going to have in there? Oh, one more in there. Let's just drop that into the playlist, and we've got them all ready for you. Yes, okay. And then back to our pre-prepared playlist, and also what I was going to say to you earlier, and we've got an email to play. If you were listening yesterday to Herbie's programme, you may have heard one of the songs that's been requested already. Well, in the last 24 hours, anyway. So, can you guess what that might be? Oh, I wonder. Right, let's do your gentle track, shall we? So, three tracks where you have the express permission. This is permitted by Phoenix Radio to your disturbed whilst listening to these tracks. You can tell whoever disturbs you to simply bog off. Here's the Carpenters starting us off today.

Okie dokie then, that's Beautiful South with your gentle tracks for today. Good stuff. Kathy enjoying S Club 7 there. Thank you, Catherine. Indeed. Right, there we are. Okay then. Right, where are we? Oh yes, that's right. REM, we've got an email to do, haven't we? I'm going to have to get back to that in just a second. And you had our little talking point as well. Indeed. Right, okay.

That's REM there. Yes, helps if you're in the right window, doesn't it? And Losing My Religion, great tune there from 1991. Great stuff. Right, seems a bit silly saying this, but I'm going to say it anyway, but this is really weird. This I haven't mentioned this yet, but yesterday we were all listening. We were in our little virtual production office. We meet up to talk about the shows and listen to Phoenix Radio all together and all that. Terry calls it umbilically linked. Not quite sure what that means. Is a little bit of Mickey taking going on there, maybe? Or is it meant with, I think it's actually meant with a little bit of affection, actually. But, or does he mean that we can't function without each other, myself, Kaz, and Anna, and Kathy? Well, no, we can function without each other. We just choose to, spend a lot of time together, chatting away. And we were listening to the radio and chatting away yesterday, and Herbals was on, and he was doing his stuff, as he did, and he had to go off early. And we spent a lot of time sort of talking, talking about the show and how lively he sounded and how I bet he was glad to be back at home and all this, just talking in general. And Herbals was on. And then I woke up this morning and I suddenly thought to myself, oh my God, I've just woke up and Herbals was in my dream. So I actually dreamt about Herbals. I can't actually remember what happened now, but it was definitely in there somewhere. I'm surprised he didn't wake me up going, all right. But there we are. But yeah, so it was a mad dream I had, and Herbals was in there. So there we are. Maybe we need to get him on as part of the production team to, to get his input on things, when he's up and about. Kaz is cheering now because she thinks we should get Herbals on as part of the production team. Indeed. Anyone else who wants to be part of the production team, of course, well, yes, you'll have to apply within, won't you? But so that's what it was. So Herbals was in my dream last night. But it was one of those dreams that I couldn't remember. But I remember thinking this morning, oh, wow, that's so strange. Wow. Hang on, I'm hitting all the wrong buttons at once, and I went to hit the stop button and I hit something else there. Right, why have I just played REM again? That's very strange. Okay, where's that song I was going to put in? No, it's not there. Where is it? Okay, I had a song ready to go there, and it's not there. Okay, let's have the Bee Gees, shall we? That sounds like a good idea to me.

BG's Kathy's been on. She's sent a message out to the production team saying, I'm going to join you in a bit. I'm not being ignorant. I don't believe anyone said you were being ignorant. Or is that a famous Kathy assumption? Again. Goodness knows. BG's there and staying alive. Chris Maddox has been on. Hello, Chris. You all right? He's got three requests for us today. Can you guess what the first one is?

Goodness me. Whatever radio station I work on, I just can't escape that one. Starland Vocal Band and Afternoon Delight. Song number one that Chris is asking for. And next, it's Leo Sayer. That's the one he wants.

Right. Really must stand up in the right window when I turn the microphone on. There you go. Don't have to worry about that when you're using a mixer, do you? No chance of that, though. So there we are. Right. Okay, Chris has been on. That's two of Chris's choices. And the third one is this one. It's Manfred Mann's Earthbound, Blinded by the Light.

Yeah, having one of those shows today where the technology is not doing what I want it to. So I'm just about ready to throw in the towel, to be fair. So go off the air and it goes back to the record machine, then you'll know what it's all about, won't you? Because I'm just about to throw it all out of the window. But I'm going to try it. I'm going to try and keep going. But yeah, we're really not having a good day today with the technology. So there we are. Right, where was I? Okay. Let's find something. Because what I was going to play wasn't the right version. So there we are. Then the keyboard died on me as well. So, okay. I know what we'll play. Shall we have a longish song? Because we heard this the other day, Crown Heights Affair, and I never realised how bad the single edit was of this. Just awful. So let's have Crown Heights Affair, the version that we all know and love.

Yeah, I heard Terry play the single edit of that on Sunday. No, you know, no offence to Terry or anything, because he didn't make the single edit. But, yeah, oh, my God, awful. You know, they just hacked at it like you wouldn't believe. You know, razor blades all over the place and everything. So, yes, indeed. So I thought we'd play the version that we all know today. Speaking of Terry, he did a great selection today. And you'll be able to catch that on Mixcloud fairly soon. If it's not up there already, because things normally go up pretty quickly to do with the Phoenix Radio, you can check out the Order of the Phoenix. All the www.phoenixradio1208.com. There's lots of other things you can do on that website as well. 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

Oh, do you know something? It's, you know, when you're searching through, looking at what to play and all the rest of it, sometimes it can be take you a bit longer than you thought. Yeah, it can do. But it's all right, though, because we always find something in the end, don't we? All right, Transvision Vamp, then, on your musical memories section of the Afternoon Delight programme for today. Herbal's up at 4 o'clock. You can all say a big all right with him at 4 o'clock. Thad and then Kaz. I felt it's looking

Okay, that's Transvision Vamp then. I don't care. Ooh, feisty. Right, here's Bob Marley. One Love. People, get ready.

Bob Marley then, One Love, great stuff. Okay, I think we need a bit of cheering up here, don't we? Well, I certainly do today. It's been one of those days with the technology. So what I'm going to suggest you do, if you'd like to, by the way, is a couple of novelty tracks between now and 4 o'clock. We want your best novelty songs. That's kind of inspired by Terry playing the Baron Knights earlier, because Claire was saying about leaving on the jet plane and all of that, and Terry played Live in Trouble as well. Indeed, great thing about the Baron Knights, you see, was that when they used to write the parodies of the songs, I've said this million times, that what they did was, I don't know if they did it intentionally, but the words that they wrote in the parodies would actually rhyme with the original words in the original songs. Do you get me? Not just the bits that rhymed in the original songs. It was so clever how they did it. All very innocent now, wasn't it? Probably not very politically correct, you know, with the Chinese takeaway one and all of that. But your favourite novelty songs between now and 4 o'clock, and we'll play three of them between now and 4 o'clock. So if you've got any ideas, let me know, and we'll get them on for you. And we'll play them. Indeed, has my little window with all my tunes in gone south here? Yeah, it has. Oh no. Oh dear. What's going on here? That's not good, is it? Oh dear. Let me find something really quickly for you all, because my drive has gone AWOL there. Just bear with me a second and we'll get back to it anytime now. I'm going to sneeze as well. Oh no. Can you believe it? Right, let's have a little look and see what we can get for you. We've found things here. There we are. Right. Okay. Let's have... It's funny what you find, isn't it, when you're not expecting it? Okay. Okay. Let's have a little bit of Rosé and Bruno Mars, shall we, with Arpita. Yeah, all the kids go mad for that one now, don't they? But that's it. Okay, here till 4 o'clock, and we're looking for your novelty songs as well, all right? Yeah.

That's Rosé with Bruno Mars there. And we put out a call there for anyone who'd wanted to hear any novelty songs, just in case you need a bit of cheering up or just a little giggle on your Thursday after Terry played the Barren Knights earlier. We might play something else from them before 4 o'clock. But Kaz has been on and she says, can you play this novelty track? I think it's brilliant. I wouldn't quite go that far, but it's still a bit of fun, isn't it?

Spitting Image then, and the chicken song. Let me just have a little look at our Telegram group here, because something just came in there and I was dropping the next tune and I didn't see what it was. Herbie says, all I can say to this novelty song is very strange. Yes, indeed. Okay. Oh, Herbals. Yeah, it's very British, humour. Spitting Image was a TV show in the 1980s. It was puppets on there. It was a satirical TV show poking fun at the news events of the time and all the prominent figures, mostly politicians. And they did a very good job at it. Very funny. It was always the thing that was always on a bit late on a Sunday. And yes... there we are. So yeah, Spitting Image. It is back now. I think they're doing it online, aren't they? But yeah, there we are. I think didn't they bring it back on ITV a few years ago? I think they might have done. But yeah, great. The other side's good to that as well. Not very politically correct though, so I don't think we get away with that in the day. I think I remember playing it on the 80s Hit Machine once. In the day, but luckily I didn't get told off for it, so there we are. Right, okay then, so if you want to hear a novelty song, mention it to me between now and four and we'll get it on for you. And while you do that, here's Jimmy James and the Vagabonds.

Yeah, that's Jimmy James and the Vagabonds. I'll go where the music takes me. Great stuff. Right, another novelty tune on the way after Ellie Warren. This is Shattered Glass. Yes, memories of the mobile disco days, this one.

keep an ear on radio-related things, you'll know that the BBC announced a lot of cuts yesterday, a lot of them to do with, lots of things, really. Radio 4, to do with, for one thing, and BBC TV as well, various cuts there as well, scaling down the breakfast content, and things like The World Tonight being abandoned, and various other things that have been around for ages. And also, something I've just seen there, cuts to the amount of producers allocated to BBC Sounds as well. So I think there's about 60-odd at the minute, and they're taking it right down to 13. So all these things will obviously have a detrimental effect on their output, and it's uncertain times, isn't it, really? I mean, I'm literally just clutching at straws here, because I don't really consume that much BBC content these days. We'll watch the odd thing on iPlayer these days. We'll have a little listen to Radio 2 occasionally, and I think that's it. I don't really listen to 4 Extra now. I used to listen to it loads, but everything's been repeated on there so many times now that we've heard it all. So there we are. So, you know, it's kind of, in my eyes anyway, it's surplus to requirements, isn't it? Interested to know what you think. But yeah, lots of cuts happening. And, you know, as far as the news side of it goes as well, that, you know, people are consuming their news in different ways, aren't they? So maybe, you know, they're doing the right thing by streamlining things and doing whatever. Or maybe the cynic in me would suggest that they're doing all these things now to detract from other things that are going on in the BBC that they don't want you to comment about and hear about. Yes, indeed, quite. There's a lot of things happening there that maybe they don't want you to know about, or they'd rather just sweep under the carpet. I mean, you know, you've got Tim Westwood, his trial isn't until, is that January next year? He's up for sentencing. Up for trial, I should say, and there's something else going on in November, isn't there? So there we are. But there's lots of things coming up that they would rather not report on or not really talk about. So there we are. Don't quite know where that all came from, but I just saw an article about these cuts that are happening. They're not proposed cuts, they are actual cuts. So in some ways, it's lucky that we've got things like Phoenix Radio. You know, I mean, we're unique, obviously, but, you know, we've got our near neighbours who do a similar job to us as well. And, you know, a lot of people, you know, would listen to us and our near neighbours any day over anything like the BBC. So at least we serve a purpose, and it's worthwhile. And, our listeners seem to like what we do, because you tell us every day. So that is good, isn't it? So anyway, right, back to the novelty songs. Kathy's been on, and she says, I've got a novelty song for you. I'll just try and stay awake until the end of it. It's The Firm, Star Trekkin'.

All right, sorry, yeah, a bit of a dodgy copy there of The Firm. I want a digital copy of the single edit. I can't find one anywhere. On the Bark record label, incidentally, and that was the same group. Remember Arthur Daly? He's all right. Yeah, there we go, good tune. But yeah, that was the Bark record label from out of London. And Claire says, I don't like Star Trek, but I like that. Yeah, we like that too. Reminds me of being 12 years old and being a good Catholic boy and getting confirmed and all of that caper. So there we are. Yes, right, okay. So where are we at now, time-wise? 13 minutes to four. We could possibly squeeze another novelty track in if you're quick enough. We can get it on for you. So there we are. Right, everything I'm finding now here is long songs. I don't want a long song. So there we are. Right. Okay. Let's have a bit of Robert Knight, shall we? And a Northern Soul classic, Love on a Mountain.

0: Okay, that's Robert Knight and Love on a Mountaintop. Okay, let me just check this out, this novelty song. Okay. That's not a very good copy, is it? But I think that's the best copy we're going to find of it. Let me just try another one, because I wanted to play this, because Shortstop was singing it to us a while ago, and I want to find it. Okay. Let's have a little look and see if we can get a better copy of said song. Okay. Right, that's better. That's much better. Are we ready then for Memories of Junior Choice? Will come flooding back with this next one. It's Tommy Cooper.
1: Right, here we go then. Right, here we are then. Right. That's it. Right. I'll take over now, boys. Right, I'll take over. Right. Here we go then. Leave it to me now. I shall get it in a minute. Daddy came home from work tired.

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He was about to jump off

0: There we go. Tommy Cooper then. Don't jump off the roof, Dad. Yeah, memories of Junior Choice come flooding back. Oh, it's getting a bit chilly, everybody. Wind's getting up a bit. There's a bit of a through draft, isn't there? I'm going to have to do something about that. Oh, that was a moving noise, by the way, everybody. If you don't know about moving noises, we'll explain those to you. I'm just going to do something, by the way. My watch has been telling me to stand for ages anyway, so that's what I've done. Right, it's actually quite warm out there, believe it or not. So, I don't know where the draft's coming from. I had the back door open as well, so, but it's getting a bit blowy, shall we say. Right. Hello, Anna. You all right in work?
1: I'm fine, thank you.
0: Are you all right there?
1: I'm fine.
0: You having a good day?
1: Yeah. Better day than you.
0: Having a better day than me, yeah. You're absolutely right.
1: It's the safest option.
0: Shall we just forget today, shall we? Yeah, I think so. Right. Okay. We're back now. What have we got then? Tommy Cooper. There we go. That was good, wasn't it? Let's have a little look and see what we can find to finish us off today. It's 4 minutes to 4 o'clock. We're going to be listening to Herbals in a second and all the rest of it. Right, we'll finish off with Saint Etienne and I will see you tomorrow for Dino Music from 1 o'clock. Okay, Herbals is next. Enjoy the rest of your day. Don't forget Thad up at 6 o'clock with Standard Time and Kaz at 8 with Hot Summer Nights. She's prepared a bit of it already. I know, it's not like her, is it?

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1: A teacher who murdered his adopted baby son has been given a whole life term. Jamie Varley subjected 13-month-old Preston Davey to months of physical and sexual abuse. His partner, John McGowan Vazakali, has been jailed for 25 years. Mr Justice Turner passed down the sentence.
2: I am satisfied that the starting point of a whole life order is also the finishing point. This is a case of the utmost extreme gravity. You will stay in prison for the rest of your life. You will never be eligible for parole.
1: Two men who worked for Chinese intelligence in the UK have been jailed. Peter Wye's been sentenced to 10 years and Bill Wen has been given an 8-year term. They were both found guilty of assisting a foreign intelligence service. The Church of England's apologised for the decades it forced unmarried mothers to give up their children for adoption. An estimated 185,000 babies were taken away in England and Wales between 1949 and 1976. Campaigner Diana DeFraes is welcoming the apology but thinks the church should do more.
3: It's a bit of a mixed blessing. We'll take what we can get and we will look to the church to do something more meaningful going forward in terms of providing concrete measures of support, whatever that looks like from the church's perspective.
1: Almost 200 Ukrainian drones have hit targets across Moscow, the largest attack since the war began. The strikes come as the new Defence Secretary Dan Jarvis committed to send more munitions to help the war effort.
4: The United Kingdom will provide 150,000 Ukrainian-made drones, as well as more than 350 air defence missiles and radars, as part of a package worth £752 million, funded by the sale of seized Russian assets through the ERA loan programme.
1: And the Bank of England has kept interest rates at 3.75%. That's the latest from Radio News Hub. I'm David Hall.
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6: Phoenix weather.
1: Mainly dry with clear spells this evening. There'll be some outbreaks of rain, though, in Scotland and Northern Ireland. Feeling muggy, especially in the south, a low of 14 degrees Celsius.
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That was interesting. But we're back to working. Oh my goodness. Okay. What have we got for you all today? First of all, let's get to some hellos. We've got Anna in New York, not in New York, Pennsylvania listening. Oh dear. First cup of coffee has only just started to get into the system. It's been that kind of day, folks. So Anna in Pennsylvania, and I believe the UK Anna is listening as well. Assuming, of course, Rob's production team hasn't decided to rebel because, you know, I said that they should be nice to him yesterday. And because Rob works hard. I mean, it takes effort to be able to go, all right! Believe me, it does. Anyway. So, Rob and the production team, if you're listening, hello to you. I do know that Claire is listening in the very rainy north of France. It's not chilly, but it is raining. For her? Oh dear, yes. And Houston is under heat advisory. Which is very interesting because it's hot here, so I don't know why bother, but okay. Guess for the out-of-town folks. And Christopher Maddox in Brewer, Maine is tuned in as well for the first hour and 15 minutes. Welcome to you, my friend. And Rhonda. And I'm going to get to her request from yesterday on when we get to that part of the show. So, with that out of the way, if you'd like to say hi and make a request, Herbie at phoenixradio1208.com. I'm sure I'll be hearing from Patsy in a little bit. And that'll be wonderful. And I'd like to hear from you. So, Herbie at phoenixradio1208.com, Telegram group, Phoenix Space Radio Space 1208. And you can go to our website to find out more information on how to contact the DJs. Okay. Let's get back into the music then with a little bit of the Eagles. Life in the Fast Lane. Oh, coming up during the second hour, we got a bit of a surprise original for you all. This may not be. I don't know, we'll see. And the 80s and 90s, Jody Watley and Mary J. Blige give us our same title, different song. So that's what I've got for you all, but in the meantime, here are the Eagles with Life in the Fast Lane.

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How's that? Or how's that, rather? And here's one of my favorites from David Soul. Silver Lady taking us to the commercial break. Requests are coming up next.

0: 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It's Thad Zaremba. 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

0: And speaking of Kaz, a big hi to you who is listening until she goes out to get her grocery shopping. Oh man, you're leaving me for the grocery store? Okay, all right. Have it delivered though. And then do you have to wonder though when the summer ends, what are you going to call your show then? Hopefully not cold winter nights, because I don't know if I can take those, but yeah.
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2: Good morning, Herbie. It's Christopher Maddox calling you in Brewer, Maine, calling you today. I've got three country music requests for your weekly Herbal Remedy radio show. It's a show for Thursday, June 18th, 2026. The show, I can listen live from 11 a.m. until 12:15 p.m. Eastern Standard Time live, and then the rest on the Mixcloud link later on as I'm going to date program today. So I'll be there from 12:30 to 4:30 p.m. this afternoon. So I've got three requests, country music song requests. Could you please play for me, Herbie, the songs called, one, Busy Man by Billy Ray Cyrus from the 1990s. The second request is called Psychological by the band Perry from the year of 2026. And then the third request is called Done For by Max McNown from the year of 2026 for me as well. Please and thank you very much. Thank you. Goodbye.
0: Well, I can certainly relate to the first one and the third one. I'm a busy man and I think I am done for, but that's okay. I don't think I'll keel over on this show anyway. All right, Chris, here are your requests. There we go. Sorry, I guess Billy Ray is not playing right away.

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0: And I do apologize, Chris. The Billy Ray Cyrus track is being difficult at the moment, so we are working on that. And we will get things working in a little bit. Okay, Rhonda wanted to hear this yesterday, but then her bus came, so I said I'd hold it off today, but she wants to hear the good version of Walk Away Renee from the Four Tops.
2: This is what you have been waiting for.

0: Red version, as I definitely unashamedly call it, of Walk Away Renee. I definitely never thought anything of this song just hearing the Left Bank version, I have to be honest. Now, maybe I'm a bit biased for the Four Tops too, but that certainly, hearing that version for the first time certainly helped increase that bias. So there you are. Anyway, welcome to Patsy. I said she'd be tuning in, and I was right. And she has a request. She would like to hear Guys and Dolls. There's a whole lot of loving.
1: Here's a request just for you.
2: For me.
3: For me.
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5: For me.

All right, I have to admit, I really do like that song, which is probably why I already had it in my collection, or it was requested. I don't remember which. Anyway, we got Chris's final request, Billy Ray Cyrus, Busy Man.

Cyrus, requested by Mr. Medix of Brewermaine. Thank you for those requests. Okay, guess what, guys? We're not going to do a proper job of this because I loused it up yesterday. So if you were listening yesterday, you'll get something a little bit better. And if you didn't listen today, yesterday, well, that's a good thing. So we're going to talk about our heritage art song. And when possible, now that we seem to be doing Heritage Chart of the Week, for Afton Delight, I'm going to start including if there's any, like, song that they are famous for. And this is definitely the case for Lorraine Silver. Now, yesterday I messed up because the second song that I played was actually a remake. But I do believe now I found the original. And that's what we're going to have for that. So the Heritage Chart Song of the Week is Lorraine Silver. I'll Be Your Number One. And then the song that she is most well-known for, kind of her debut actually, was a song that is popular in the Northern Soul scene, or at least was, back in the 60s. Lost Summer Love.

formations at the top of the stairs. And the Lorraine Silver's track that was the Heritage Chart of the Week was Say I'll Be Your Number One. Okay, let's end this hour with Jackie Wilson. I Get the Sweetest Feeling.

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1: A teacher who murdered and sexually abused his 13-month-old adoptive son has been jailed for life. Jamie Varley has been given a rare whole-life order, which means he will never be released from prison. His partner, John McGowan Fazakerley, has been sentenced to 25 years for his involvement in the death of Preston Davey. DCI Andy Fallows is from Lancashire Police.
2: Jamie Varley is an evil and monstrous individual who sexually, physically and mentally abused a vulnerable baby for his own sadistic pleasure. It was this abuse that ultimately led to little baby Preston's death.
1: Iran's President Masoud Pezeshkian insists he did not bow to threats or pressure from the United States. He, along with President Trump, have signed an initial agreement to bring about an end to the conflict in the Middle East. Two men are beginning jail terms after being found guilty on charges of working for Chinese intelligence in the UK. Peter Wai has been sentenced to 10 years and Bill Wen has been given an 8-year term. Mrs. Justice Chima Grubb says it's important to pass down tough sentences.
3: Foreign powers may not, through covert means or local proxies, pursue their objectives on British soil with impunity. Those who lend themselves to conduct such as that proved in this case must expect severe sentences.
1: The Church of England has apologised for forcing hundreds of thousands of unmarried mothers to give up their babies for adoption. Between 1949 and 1976, around 185,000 babies were taken from their mothers. Archbishop of Canterbury Dame Sarah Mullally says she's deeply sorry.
4: The Church is listening and lamenting, but also learning, and we're taking responsibility. We want to provide space for grief and for sorrow, but we want to ensure that we learn from what we hear.
1: And the Bank of England has decided to keep interest rates at 3.75%. That's the latest from Radio News Hub. I'm David Hall.
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1: Mainly dry with clear spells this evening. There'll be some outbreaks of rain, though, in Scotland and Northern Ireland. Feeling muggy, especially in the south, a low of 14 degrees Celsius.
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9: And welcome to the second hour of the show. Okay, guys, we're going to talk about Shaggy right now. And let's get started.

So, if you're in the U.S., of course, you think of Shaggy's first song as Boombastic, probably. Though, actually, the first one I heard from him was Angel, but that was in the 2000s. However, his first song was Oh Carolina in the U.K. But that is a cover. And let's hear the original, which is, you actually do hear part of the original on the opening bars of the Shaggy version in the 90s. But let's hear the original from the Folks Brothers in the early 1960s of Oh Carolina.

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made famous by Eric Clapton. Bob Marley is not the original, though. I'm going to say Kim Booth is actually the original of that one. I shot the sheriff, he says. But he didn't shoot no deputy. Okay, well, I guess that's what happens when you follow the Pied Piper. Here is the best version of it, in my opinion, from Marcia Griffiths and Bob Andy.

The Pied Piper, the most well-known version, probably would be Christian St. Peter, at least in the U.S. Okay, let's hear from Chuck and Demis and Pliers. No, not Tease Me, but Murder, She Wrote.

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half hour of the show. Coming up, we've got our same title, different song, and then we're going to start to slow things down a little bit. But right now, Jody Watley and Mary J. Blige are both wanting a real love. Here's Jody from the 80s, Mary.

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1: Yes, indeed, that was our same title, different song, Real Love. And now let's have Gloria Estefan coming out of the dark.

the late great Natalie Cole, Angel on My Shoulder. And now let's hear from George Benson, Nothing's Gonna Change My Love for You.

version. Okay, well, Glenn Medeiros isn't bad, actually, but I do like George Benson's a little bit better. Nothing's gonna change my love for you. Now here's Mac Davis saying, baby, don't get hooked on me.

Love his rendition of that. All right, folks, I'm going to be out of here, but I'll be back with you Monday at 9 p.m. UK time for the Motown show. And speaking of Motown, let's have an a cappella rendition of Ooh Baby Baby from Human Nature.

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1: Well, and here we are, and welcome aboard. It's Standard Time from the fabulous Phoenix Radio. Herbie, of course, thank you so much for the music up ahead of me. Keeps my toes tapping, my parts humming and everything. There you go. But you're on board Standard Time Music for him with the Greater American Songbook and beyond. And you know that nice fellow that you hear that says, you know, things like...
0: You're listening to Thad Zaremba and Standard Time.
1: Well, here he is singing a song. This is Bill A. Jones. He's going to sing Chattanooga Choo Choo and probably something else, too, I'm thinking. You're on board Standard Time.

Bonnie Bowden Company there. Oh, that Moon Glow indeed gave me you. I thought I'd give them both some fair time. They do a nice job in the band. And Backstreet Guys also very good here on Standard Time. Hope you enjoyed it as well. Oh, let's see. I've got some music here. Well, from Bing and the Andrews Sisters. Yep. Life, they say, is just so peculiar. Isn't it the truth?

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1: And whenever I get sleepy, there's nothing to do but doze.
0: And whenever I get thirsty, there's nothing to do but drink.
2: Life is so peculiar that it makes you stop and think.

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1: When I get tired of resting, there's nothing to do but walk.
0: And I don't care to listen, there's nothing to do but talk.

0: just life.
1: You know, I've heard Sinatra say that some years later, too. Whoa, that was Bing and the Andersteers. Here is Bing and Lewis. And before I hit that one, let me say hello to Dave. Let me say hello to George. And I'll say hello to you if you'll let me know you're there. Thad at PhoenixRadio1208.com. All this to it. 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
1: Then, of course, there's sucralose for the Weight Watchers.
0: That's why my baby is so confectionary, funny.
1: Purely scientific.
0: She never pleads for my money.
1: That's formula C12H22.
0: But when she feeds me on honey,
1: O11,
0: she gets a knee every time.
1: Every liquid, solid, powdered.
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0: Bing and Lewis, you know, they seem to have a good time doing those songs, whether it's Gone Fishing, this, or whatever. They seem to have a really good time together. And, you know, we got a chemistry lesson and everything in there. I have no reason to quarrel with Bing on that. Probably is how sugar is created, you know, the chemical makeup of it. I don't know. And let's see. But, yeah, I was reading from Terry Teachout, music critic, etc., who said that he feels, and I can't disagree with him, for a white gentleman, Bing Crosby has the most innate sense of rhythm. And you can hear it when he's singing those little counterpoints and whatnot. There you have it. I'll quit babbling on. Well, speaking of George, let me talk about George. My buddy George for 102 years. Thank heavens. Anyway, he wanted to hear a song I played the other couple of weeks back, but I'm going to play it. It's from a 1996 musical, I think. It's When Pigs Fly. Now, those are several versions. The one I like is by Bette Midler. It is timely, and because here it is now, and lo, 30 years later, boy, does it work. Anyway, it's called Laughing Matters. Bette Midler here for you, George, on Standard Time. Everybody else you listen to, it's a good song.
1: Live.

0: from When Pigs Fly, and Bette Midler, and doing her rendition of Laughing Matters. And boy, it does, too. Absolutely. I'm going to play somebody I don't usually play in this show, but I like this version. Hope you will as well. A little music here from Dakota Staton. And this song is called Be Anything. You're on the Phoenix and Standard Time, and here's Dakota Staton.
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0: And there's Bill A. Jones again.

Be anything but be mine. That's the general thrust of the nature there of the song from Dakota Staton. Here's one of the great voices that I think was underrated for years. Here is Johnny Hartman. The song is Funny World.

Johnny Hartman, Funny World. Recorded that back in 1964. I just took a look at that. So I thought it, mid-60s. Let's do a little music here from Beachy Adair, and let's fall in love, shall we? Wonderful piano playing here on this one, on Standard Time.

There she is, backed by strings and all on this one, Vici Adair. Let's fall in love on Standard Time. I put in the on Standard Time part. I know. Let's see. A little music here. I got a couple from Peggy Lee, starting out with Fantastico.

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Excuse me, Jerry.

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Scent of roses in the air. It's June in January. Oh, what a band. 'Cause I'm in love. Right now, somewhere in Israel, Sammy Davis Jr. is raising funds for the United States. With you. Night is cold. The trees are bare. I can feel a scent of roses. Get any on you? It is June in January because I'm in love. But only because

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He never really had to sing a song all the way through. And that was a live performance from Tahoe. And I could play probably half those songs on a particular record, and they're all, they do what Dean does to them. He had a good time. Everybody else did. Judy Garland coming up. The song written by Johnny Mercer, and then the next one she's going to sing with Johnny Mercer. Well, what the heck? Here she goes. Judy Garland, written the first one, Blues of the Night, that Johnny Mercer, and then they're going to do a song called Friendship. Okay, here we go. Judy, if you would.

0: 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If you ever lose your mind, I'll be kind.
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Hey, let me say hi to Patsy Graham tuned in. Your song's coming up in about a song from now. But right now, a little music here from my cousin Ray. Talk about him. He's usually playing a trumpet way up in the stratosphere. He's not on this one. He's playing a ballad. It's pretty. Hope you enjoy it. Here he is with the Chuck Iwanusa Band here on Standard Time.

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Yes, I know we are awake and entertaining 24 hours a day, and we do it 7 days a week. Nope, we aren't tired. Just keep listening. And thank you so much.

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1: That'll be happening right after me, the joint cause for Hot Summer Nights. Even if it's a cool evening for you, you'll be glad you did. On the Phoenix, following standard time, right? We are right now, hour number two of the show. Let's see, I'm going to do Patsy's request. Patsy Graham, over there in Liverpool, one here. One of my favorite, this is always, I'll be happy to play a Stacey Kent song for you. And this is one of my favorite songs by her. Everybody certainly recorded this one a lot. This is from her Breakfast on the Morning Tram album. It's most associated with Louis Armstrong, What a Wonderful World. Thanks, Patsy.

That's for Patsy Graham over there in Liverpool. Thanks so much, Patsy. That, of course, Stacey Kent. And What a Wonderful World. I have the pleasure of seeing her in concert, as I have the next fellow. I've seen this guy coming up a few times, and I'd see him again. A fabulous guitar player here is Tommy Emmanuel. This time, Moon River. One guitar, just Tommy.

Well, if you're wondering, as I have in the past, but I happen to know this one, who is playing that lyrical tenor sax? That's Scott Hamilton. That's why that sounds so good. Rosie Clooney, that's on her From Bing to Billy album. And there you have it. And it's easy to remember. Here's a Claude Thornhill song. John Pizzarelli is going to do it. This is I got two weather songs here, starting out with Snowfall. Pizzarelli here.

John Pizzarelli and Company there, a little snowflow for you. Well, I figure you got to think ahead. One weather song, here's but yet another weather song. This is Stormy Weather, Lena Horne.

There you go. That's, of course, the Leinhorn. It's stormy weather. Well, hopefully it's not stormy where you are and it's all good. But it is spring and going to summer, and yeah, that can happen. I guess what I'm saying is it could happen to you. Well, how about that? It could happen. Singers Unlimited.

0: Sound of the Singers Unlimited there on Standard Time, or here on Standard Time, I should say. And it could happen to you. Well, of course it could. Let's see, from Singers Unlimited, we have a little more. You know, I did mention it's going to be summer. And Johnny Mathis says, yes, indeed, the summer knows.
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1: Michelle LeGrand, of course, as the summer knows. Very pretty, that's Johnny Mathis. Well, you summer does know, unless, of course, it's a foggy day. Lewis and Keeley here.

There you go. That's Keeley Smith, Louie Prima's band. You know, that's a group that worked late. They worked the lounges. That show would be starting at 3 in the morning. And there we go. Interesting kind of a mix. Diana Krall, we haven't heard from her for a while. So she says, isn't this a lovely day? Speaking of days and weather, absolutely, Diana. It is now that you're here. And thank you all for tuning in to Standard Time from the fabulous Phoenix. Kaz will be here in about 24 minutes.

to crawl. Not complaining at all. It's no matter the weather, as long as I can be with you. Oh, my goodness. Yes, it's a lovely day. Well, there she is. That's from the This Moment On album that she did. A little music here from Charlie Burt. This is Destinato.

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And just that little bossa nova beat going through that. Barry Manilow, song Some Other Time.

Barry Manilow, the song Horse Other Time. Ella Fitzgerald here. Let's see, we got first one, Let's Kiss and Make Up, and then we're going to follow that up with I Let a Song Go Out of My Heart. So here we go, Ella Fitzgerald on Standard Time.

0: day.
1: Ella Fitzgerald here on Standard Time. By golly, that is she. I got to get out here and make way for Kaz. I'm going to do just that. Al Hurt taking us out of here. He can't get started. Hey, listen, thanks for joining me this week. I'll be back next week. I hope you will as well. Have a marvelous week. I'll see you next time. Bye-bye. Stick around for Kaz.

0: In the immortal words of Cole Porter,
1: it would help.
0: Anything goes. And that's certainly the case every Friday at 4 p.m. when I'll bring you 2 hours of whatever takes our fancy.

0: There might be a bit of Frank Sinatra.
1: And now the end.
0: Deep Purple. Or how about a bit of Burl Ives?
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0: If you enjoy a wide variety of music and the odd quiz, join me, Richard Bartholomew, every Friday at 4 p.m. in the UK. That's 11 a.m. on the US East Coast, when Anything Goes on Phoenix Radio.

very good evening, everyone. We're finally sorted. I was trying to talk to you without the microphone sorted, which is never going to work, is it? Duran Duran, Ordinary World starts off tonight's hot summer nights. And I think the weather people might have got my memo now, because the weather is a heck of a lot better than it was this time last week. At least it's quite warm tonight. It's about 23 degrees, 24 degrees today, and it's I was out shopping before the show a bit ago, and it was really quite warm. Not really much sun today, but it was quite nice and warm, and it's meant to get hotter over the next few days and sunny and things like that. So summer has come back for a bit, but don't get too used to it, because it might not come back for long. But anyway, it's great to be here, and I'm glad the weather is warming up a little as well. If you want to get in touch tonight, I'd love to hear from you. And there are different ways you can do that. You can get me on emails, kaz@phoenixradio1208.com, as Chris Maddox has already done. He's, you know, Keenan off the mark, and he's listening on the Mixcloud for the first hour and a bit to the show. So good evening, Chris, and I will have a look to see if I can find some requests for you that you've asked for. And you can also, if you don't want to get in the email group, you can get in touch via the Phoenix Telegram group, which is a nice, easy way to get in touch. And you can also chat to the other listeners in that group as well. 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It's public. You can join it and chat to the other listeners. You can also get us on the web too. 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And you can text the studio. There are various text numbers on there, one for the UK, one for the US, and one for Canada. I'm not going to tell you what they are, because I will not remember. So if you would like them, then go on to the web and find them and send a little message, and you can get in touch with me, and I'll say hello to you. And if you would like a song, I will also do that too. We've got some people to say hello to already. Good evening to Terry, who's had has had his tea, sausage, beans and mash tonight, and he's listening and thinking about tomorrow's selection, because of course he'll be here for the Friday selection between 10 and 1 tomorrow. So he'll be thinking about that. Herbie's here as well, and he's back home now, and he's still got, well, quite a lot of his busy day left. It's what, 2 o'clock where you are, so yeah, good evening to you. Eva's here in Germany. She'll be well winding down for the day, because they're an hour ahead of us. So good evening to Eva as well. Good evening to Rob and to Anna and to Kathy, who are all listening as well. I know there are more of you. Don't be shy. Do come and say hi while we listen to Vanessa Carlton. And this is 1,000 Miles.

Vanessa Carlton and A Thousand Miles. And I, you know, this show is covering about A Thousand Miles, actually, because there's a, you know, people from all places listening, aren't there? You know, we've got at least 3 countries that I know of listening, and there could be more as well. But I would like to say hello to Simon Highsmith. I've not spoken to you, Simon, in ages. How are you? And thank you very much for listening. It's been a while since we exchanged the time of day, so I hope you're doing all right, and I must say hi to you at some point. But thank you so much for tuning in. It's lovely to have your company, and I hope you enjoy the show. Okay, what we're going to talk about tonight, well, we'll probably talk about the usual things, what we've had for dinner and things like that. Well, I know Terry's already had sausage, beans and mash for his dinner. Kathy's KFC for hers. Yes, including a strawberry milkshake as well. One of those KFC do the best shakes. If you've not had them, they really do the best shakes. In fact, the shakes are better than the food, to be honest, because the food from KFC is quite expensive these days, I think. But the shakes are really, really lovely. So yeah, she had a strawberry milkshake for her dinner. Rob and Anna had chicken, I think they had, and potatoes and things from memory. And I had a little mixture of things I picked up in M&S when I was out shopping. Chicken and chorizo empanadas, which are little pastry things, some cheese and tomato calzone, and some other kind of cheese, kind of feta cheese pastry type things, because they were the quickest thing I could have. To they only took like 6 minutes in the air fryer, and I didn't really have a lot of time, so I had all those. And I joked and I said, well, if I had to be on air and I had to use a keyboard and type and find songs and things, if I had somebody here, they could just stand beside me and feed me the things, and I wouldn't even, because they were only finger things, that I wouldn't even have to take my hands off my keyboard. Sadly, that's not going to happen, because there isn't anybody here to assist with such tasks. Right, Herbie's put in some requests. I will find those for you. Thank you, Herbie, for those. And in the meantime, it's Alison Moye's birthday today, so we're going to hear for Alison Moye. And this is not that we really send these now, but this is Love Letters.

Saving All My Love For You, Whitney Houston, requested by Herbie. Thanks for requesting that one. And there's another one coming up for Herbie in a bit. Eva's made a request. That will be coming up soon. And in fact, Eva is still sitting out on her balcony because it's been a really warm day over there in Germany. Yeah, do you know, there's something really nice about a balcony, isn't there? I love a balcony. And especially it's sort of in the night time when it's nice and cool and it's quiet. It can be really nice to sit out on a balcony. In fact, on a day like today, I really wish I had a balcony because my grass in my garden, there's quite a lot of it and it's all uneven. And obviously it needs cut and my PA does cut it. But then it means it takes away time that we could be doing other things. And, you know, it just seems to grow so quickly. And I said earlier, I wish I could get my garden, you know, landscaped and slabbed. But it's so expensive to do that, that I just don't have the money for that. But yeah, it's a shame that I have to have a garden, because a balcony with a couple of plants that's easy to maintain and enough room for a nice big lounge chair, that would be perfect. Because although I like sitting out in my garden, I don't like it when the grass grows. And that's one of the big things about summer. I love summer. I love the hot weather and everything else. But there's two things that I don't like about summer. Three actually, but one's now because I'm getting old. So number one is the garden and the cost of maintaining that and just how difficult it is. Two, buzzing insects. Yes, buzzing insects. My PA said to me today when she came, she said, oh, will I leave the door wide open when I go out in the garden or will I shut it over? And I went, you'll have to go around the house for an insect hunt if you leave it wide open. I said, because said I don't want to be scared in the middle of the night about any buzzing things that come in. So buzzing insects are the second one. And the third one is probably now because I'm getting old, but it's kids out bouncing balls and things like that and screaming. And I don't mean playing, I mean just screaming their heads off. And it just disturbs the peace. I sound like my mum used to say that. And I used to say, don't be so old and grumpy. Well, guess what, everyone? I've turned into my mother. And I am now old and grumpy. Or getting old and definitely grumpy. Right. Shall we have some more music? I think we probably should. Let's have... Do you know, I love this next song. It always puts a little smile on my face. It's a really happy, little, jolly tune from Rachel Platten. And it's called Better Place.

Isn't that nice? Rachel Platten and Better Place. I got such a lovely little song. I really like that. And I haven't heard it for absolutely ages. Good evening, Tash. Thank you for listening. I hope you're all right. I hope Jamie's feeling better. Jamie's had tonsillitis this week. And Tash is now in a new decade. She had her birthday last Sunday. So belated happy birthdays as well to you. And I know you had a good time. So hello to you and thank you for joining us. Time for one more and then we'll have a break. And then we're going to come back and play a couple of acoustic tracks. They're both more upbeat tunes and they've been done acoustically. So good play, Jack Savaretti and Kylie Minogue. But first of all, Eva's asked for this one from Avengers and Send My Heart. If I can get it to... Yeah, here we are.

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0: That's Chill Out on the Sofa from 7 to 9 p.m. UK. That's 2 to 4 US Eastern. Only here on The Phoenix Radio.

Welcome back to this second part of this hour of the show, and it's probably my favourite part, really, because I get to play two great acoustic songs. Well, great in my opinion anyway, but I mean, music is very subjective, isn't it? But I do love acoustic music, and I'm going to have Jack Savaretti first with Human, because I love that, and then we're going to have a song by Kylie, recording first in 1990, that's, you would never think it was the same song, it sounds completely different. So, first though, Jack Savaretti and Human. If my software catches up.

Better the Devil You Know, from Kylie's Abbey Road sessions. And I think that's a beautiful version of that song, and I prefer it to the upbeat one. For the first time I heard it, I was like, wow, it sounds completely different, something like that. And actually, this year we've been rehearsing that and singing it at choir for this choir summer concert, which I won't be at because I will be on holiday. Yeah, I won't be able to be there performing it. But yeah, we've been learning it at choir, and it really does sound lovely with all the different harmonies, the different sections. It really does sound quite special. So yeah, I just thought we'd hear it. And there's another song coming up, another choir one coming up in a bit too. And before that, Jack Savaretti's version of Human. Love the original, and I like that version too. It's really nice from him. It is 17 minutes to 9 o'clock here in the UK, 17 minutes to 4 US Eastern. Hope everyone's having a nice chilled Thursday evening and enjoying some good weather if you're sitting in your garden. I hope you're enjoying yourselves, whatever you're doing. My PA was going home to sit in her garden and have an ice cream, she said, once you dropped me home. Sadly, no time for that. And I could have done an outside broadcast, but I thought, probably get a bit cold, so I won't do that because it might get a bit chilly later on. So decided against that tonight. Right, let's have some more music. This is from Jamie Lawson. And this is, and I like the sentiment of this, and I like the words as well. And I think it's very true what they say. Someone for everyone.

0: Jamie Lawson.
1: And someone for everyone. And you know, that is a nice sentiment, isn't it? Because I think that's true. I think there is someone for everyone. It might take some people longer than others to find that person, but I do believe that. And you know, there is someone out there for everybody. And you know, some people find them when they're really young, and some people find them when they're older, and it just depends. But I do believe firmly that we weren't born on this earth to be alone, and there is someone there suitable for every one of us. Yeah. Request for Herbie coming up in just a minute, but before that, let's hear from Bread and Make It With You.

All My Love from the Barge, requested by Herbie. He says, thanks for playing my request. You're most welcome. Chris, you've made some requests. Chris Maddox, I'm really sorry, but I can't lay my hands on them. I'm really sorry, but I don't know whether they may be just songs that you know, traditionally American songs, whatever, but I cannot lay my hands on them. So I'm really sorry. But what I'll do is in the second hour, when I know you're listening live, is I will play you something that I know you like, because I've heard you request songs for many years, Chris, so I'll see what I can find that I know you like. I know you already liked the request Herbie made from Whitney Houston, but I'll see if I can find something else that I know you like in the second hour of the show, when I know you'll be listening live and back from your day programme that you've been to today, and I hope it went well. Time for one more then, before the top of the hour, which will take us up to the top of the hour, and we'll play it and then have a little break and then come out back with the last hour of the show. And as usual, I say every week, it's going fast. But to take us up to the end of this hour, we'll hear from the Little River Band. This is Reminiscing.

I'm Harry Mason, here to give you an invitation to come and join me every Friday night at 8 UK, 3 US Eastern, when I will open up the Chicken Shack to bring you some great music from the 1960s, 1950s, and in the last half hour, going back to the 1940s. We'll have a featured artist each week, and also Glenn Miller will be here in the second hour. So why don't you come and join me for some wonderful nostalgia every Friday night, right here on Phoenix Radio.

Welcome back to the second hour of Hot Summer Nights. I'm Kaz, with you till 10 p.m. If you've just tuned in, then a very warm welcome. I know there are some people that join us late, so hello and thank you for your company if you've just joined us. And if you have and you want to get in touch and let me know you're listening, you can email me, kaz@phoenixradio1208.com. 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And I will be more than happy to receive it. And if you want to request a song as well, as long as it's of a sort of more gentle, chilled out nature, just music to relax to on a Thursday evening or afternoon, depending where you are. Or even if you're in somewhere like Australia, then it's Friday morning, isn't it? So, yeah. It's whatever time of the day you are having. We're all relaxing together in the UK. It's winding down for the evening. Looking forward to Friday and then the weekend ahead, which is meant to be gloriously warm and sunny. So I am looking forward to that, most definitely. Bit of garden time and things like that, which I love. Better get the sunscreen on, though. I don't want to burn. Right. Shall we hear another song? Oh, we came back, I should have told you, with Phil Collins and All of My Life. That song I've not heard for ages, and I really like it. And I also like this next one from Adrian Kervis, and classic. Love this song.

Mariah Carey and Open Arms. Like that song, actually. It's probably, it's probably one of my favourites from her. And before that, Adrian Gervais and a classic, rarely played, from the 1980s. And I do like that song too, but you don't hear it very often, do you, these days?

It's 17 minutes past 9 o'clock. Hope everyone's having a nice evening, whatever you are up to. And we're going to, in the meantime, hear from Sarah Gazarek. And this is probably my favourite from her. This is And So It Goes.

I love that song from Sarah Gazarek. And So It Goes. That's a definite late night glass of wine, chill out tune, or late night, don't know, long drink. Or if you're not into drinks, then a late night piece of cake and a cuppa, which is probably what I'll be having when I come off the radio, because I've been shopping today and I have some nice cake in my cupboard. Always very important. 23 minutes past nine. We're going to hear now from Beth Nielsen Chapman. I love this next track. This is called All I Have.

0: All I have from Beth Nielsen Chapman. Really nice song. First time I ever heard that was actually played by Terry a long time ago now, and I was like, oh. And every time I hear it, I just think it's a lovely song. She's got a beautiful voice. Right, it's nearly time for us to have another little break to promo another show. It's coming up tomorrow, and then we'll come back with another two acoustic songs. First one of those is this time from Andrea Beck. I have met Andrea. She was in The Voice. She won The Voice 2014, I think it was. The Voice UK 2014. And I met her on a trip, a weekend away in Leeds. I tell you what, she's got the voice of an angel, but she likes to party and have a really good time. And she's a really nice person as well. And in fact, her aunt is famous Irish singer, Philomena Begley, and my ex-partner from many years ago was her roadie, was Philomena Begley's roadie. So yeah, it's amazing, it's a small world, it really is. And I haven't heard from Andrea for a while, but she's still doing her singing. I think she's doing different other things too. She's written a book, and yeah, she's done quite a lot. So I thought we would have her version, a live version as well, a live acoustic version of Dancing in the Dark, and then we're going to have some Boyce Avenue. But before that, we'll have a little break and promo another show that you can catch tomorrow.
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acoustic version of Taylor Swift's Breathe. That was Boyce Avenue, and before that, Andrea Begley's version of Dancing in the Dark. I actually prefer that to the Bruce Springsteen version, but I'm not a big Bruce Springsteen fan, really, but I do like that version. I do like her voice. I think she's got a very pure, really nice voice. Hope everyone's enjoying the music. For the messages in the Telegram group, it would appear you are. We've got 23 minutes left, and I've got some good news for Chris Maddox. I've had a bit of a dig around in the old Phoenix Radio record library, and seem to have come up with one of the songs you asked for. So I hope this is the one you were after. This is Overoo and Faint Whispers.

for Chris Maddox. That was Faint Whispers by Overoo. That's quite a summery vibe to it, hasn't it? You could imagine listening to that in the garden late at night when you're having a little chill. Yeah, listen to the birds and tweeting. In fact, the birds are still tweeting. I can still hear them out my window here. In fact, Sunday will be the longest day, won't it? And then we're on the way backwards to one of my favourite times of the year, fluffy pyjamas and hot chocolate season, I call it. We won't be doing a show called Hot Summer Nights then, but yeah, we'll be after Sunday. The time, the downs of daylight will be lessening by the day. But I do love to listen to the birds and I can still hear them. I don't know what time sunset actually is. I could find out though. Hold on, and we'll try and find out when is sunset. 9:34 p.m. was sunset. So the sun has just set here where I am. Right, got to play another song that we've been learning this year at choir. And this is really nice, actually. I really like this a lot. And it's from the Barbie movie. So if anybody has been watching the Barbie movie, this song comes from that. It's sung by Billie Eilish and it's called What Was I Made For?

Billie Eilish from the Barbie movie, What Was I Made For? And yeah, I like that. And it was actually the key was changed that we sing it in for choir, because that is very, very high, and obviously if you've got all the parts singing it, it was taken down a little bit, but very much like it, and really like our version of it as well. But sadly, I don't have a choir copy if it's good enough for airing on the radio, or I would play you our own very own choir singing. So, 15 minutes are left. Shall we hear from Ariel Speedwagon? I think we probably should. This is Take It on the Run.

Debbie Gibson and Lust in Your Eyes. Isn't that nice? Oh, yeah. And before that, we had Ariel Speedwagon and Take It on the Run. And it's nearly time for me to run away. Yes, fast. And get out of this studio come office by day and studio by night. In fact, I was talking to one of my work colleagues today. We were working on a job together, and I was trying to type on my work computer keyboard, but I was typing and nothing was happening. And then it dawned on me that I was typing on the wrong keyboard. I've got three computers in this house. So I've got a desktop that I use for my broadcasting, a laptop for work, and a laptop for personal. And I had all the three keyboards were on my desk today. So, because I was using all three of them. And I said I was typing on this, you know, the broadcast machine instead of the work one. She was like, how many computers have you got? I said, three. And she said, do you use them all? I said, I do. She said, do you ever use them all at once? I said, I do. And I'm using them all at once now. So it was quite mad, really. I'm glad I've got a big desk to accommodate all the different keyboards I need. So yeah, office by day and studio by night. But yeah, I enjoy doing all of it. So tomorrow then, what have we got? Tomorrow, Cara will be wakening everybody up bright eyes on a Friday at 7 a.m. With Cara in the morning. Terry will be here for the selection at 10. And obviously he'll have another top 10 at 10 and everything. That'll be coming up tomorrow. And then at 1, Rob will be here with Rapid Fire Oldies. Yes, Richard, Anything Goes at 4. And I think we're on the letter S tomorrow. And then we've got Rachel opening up the wine bar for everybody celebrating that it's Friday. Harry in the Chicken Shack. And then Rhonda asking, what will it be? So that's what's coming up tomorrow. And of course, if you've missed any shows, either all available for you on Mixcloud. So you can catch them all there. I'm going to get out of here now and go off and do my post-show admin and have a shower and all that and get ready for bed. But I've got one last song to leave you with from Dionne Warwick, and I Will Never Love This Way Again. Take care of yourselves. More importantly, take care of each other. I'll see you all the same time next week. And thanks so much for listening. Good night and God bless.

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Had a rough day, rough week, month, or maybe you're just looking for a show that has a lot of good music? Whatever your reason, how about joining me every Thursday at 4 p.m. UK time, 11 a.m. Eastern, for your weekly Herbal Remedy. 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In addition, I also have features including Keep or Sweep, where I play either a surprise original or a cover version of a song, and you let me know if you think it should be a keeper or not. I also have Same Title, Different Song, where I will play at least 2 songs that share the same title. 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Once again, that's the Weekly Herbal Remedy with me, Herbie Allen, every Thursday at 4 p.m. UK time, 11 a.m. Eastern, right here on the station playing more music, Phoenix Radio.

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1: It's a Chicken here with you every Saturday morning at 10 UK, 5 US Eastern, with 60s and 70s Saturday. 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

happens most of the time. And the feeling is laid back. Palm trees grow and rents are low, but

Hello there, everybody. Fan Zaremba, host of the Charter Flight, which can be heard on the Phoenix Radio, 6 p.m. in the UK, 1 p.m. here in the East Coast of the United States. 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Hope to see you on board.

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I am. 'Cause it's all about control. 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
1: And with each beat of my heart, for every day we apart, I'll hunger for every wasted hour.
0: And I-